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1: Pearl Jam, they're going to make us wait until September to find out who their new drummer is. 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
1: Last resort from Papa Roach. I'm Mike Jones. I'm hoping today's the day that you win your way to Vegas, that you're going to our iHeartRadio Music Festival. We've got tons of superstars playing for two big nights, September 18th and 19th, back at the T-Mobile Arena. 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
1: The Verve, they're bringing out the strings with Bittersweet Symphony, and the Foo Fighters are going to get loud on The Pretender. Also, Dave Grohl's daughter Violet just put out her first album. She's got some really good stuff on there. Hey, you're a Grohl, of course you're going to have musical talent. But if you haven't had a chance to, you got to check out Violet Grohl's music. See what she's all about.

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1: Rise Against and Savior. We're real close at 6. We're going to have your chance to go to Vegas for the iHeartRadio Music Festival to see Muse and the Goo Goo Dolls and Weezer and Snoop and everyone and $1,000. Be ready for that keyword to make it all happen. Sublime and Sonata. 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
1: While The Offspring says, why don't you get a job? 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He had a really funny story about a passport mix-up. I'll tell you about in a few minutes. 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

0: the alternative rock station, Alt 96.1. Gigi Perez has Sailor Song. We're not going to talk about boats, though. We're going to talk about airplanes and a funny story, what Chris Hemsworth tried to pull off at an airport one time. I'm Mike Jones. He said he was going on a trip with one of his sons, and he grabbed the wrong passport. He accidentally took his daughter's passport, and then when he got to the airport, he realized it, but tried to pass it off. The security guard was like, uh-uh, ain't happening. And Chris was like, well, they kind of look the same, right? No. So he had to go home, get the new passport, come back, which for normal people will be a problem. But then when you're Thor, you got that Marvel money. Not a big deal for Chris Hemsworth to book on the next flight.
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1: Green Day, we have them this afternoon, and they're supposed to be at my house later this week. Not the actual band, but I ordered the Funko figures with the guys from the Basket Case video. They're supposed to come on Thursday. It'd be really cool if they sold a stage for them. You could press a button and it played Basket Case too. I'm not even going to attempt to try to make one. I'm definitely not that handy. I can fix a few things, but I'm not building a Funko Green Day stage. That's beyond me. Hoobastank.

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1: It's Evanescence, and we got Oasis vibes right before with Wonderwall and Liam and Noel Gallagher. They're huge soccer fans. They're going to be in on the World Cup, just like me, Mike Jones, and everybody. And starting on Thursday, the games get going. 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
1: Now let's discuss Gina and this quote dog.
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3: Your baby.
1: That she's getting. This her new cat.
3: Yeah, my new bunny.
4: Yeah legal
1: her,
4: bunny.
3: Yeah.
1: Her new cat that identifies as a dog.
3: Yeah. Caton de Tulier.
1: Yeah. Okay. First of all, the name, right?
2: Say it
4: right. Right, the name.
1: That's not a real name of a dog breed.
4: The name ruins
1: it. Yeah, right. Yeah, yeah.
4: Name ruins it.
3: It just means a cotton dog.
1: Greg, what did you determine? What's the minimum weight for an animal to be considered a dog?
4: Personally,
1: 35 pounds.
5: Oh,
1: okay.
3: Gonna need three of them at least.
5: Yeah.
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1: Soul to Squeeze from the Red Hot Chili Peppers. Mike Jones here. Is it too early to say who might steal the show at the iHeartRadio Music Festival? Because if I were betting, I would go with Muse, with how big and over the top they are with everything. Well, Muse, Weezer, the Goo Goo Dolls, Kenny Chesney, Major Lazer, everyone's going to be great. Count on that. And we'll have more chances to go to Vegas to see everyone, plus $1,000. You can win a trip at a grand tomorrow, 9 a.m., 1 and 6 p.m. Be with you. 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

the alternative rock station, Alt-96.1, All American Rejects. You know that one gives you hell, but don't forget they've got a new record out, Sandbox. It is so good, so fun. They're having like the best time, and you can hear it in the music. I think the same goes for Sublime. Their new record comes out on Friday, which is crazy. 21 new songs. This is actually the title track of that right now. It's Until the Sun Explodes.

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1: Yeah, definitely Monday. I don't know if you checked, but it yeah, it's for sure Monday. It's Alex Mack. Let me know what you want to hear. If we can combat Monday together, I am here for you. We're on the same team. So hit me up if there's a song I can play for you. You just want to tell me the band, whatever it is. Honestly, if you even need to vent, I'm here for that too. We don't work together, so you can gossip to me. It's up to you. 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Just, you know, say, what's up, Alex Mack? Tell me your name, where you listen from, whatever it is you have to say, your request, whatever. 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

Alt 96.1, the alternative rock station. What's going on? It's Alex Mack. Now, I was just reading that there's such a wine surplus happening in Australia right now that a lot of the winemakers are trying to use wine as fuel, which I think is smart. That feels like, you know, environmentally conscious. I like that. But if there's such a surplus, Australia, I can send you my address. I will help alleviate the burden of some of that extra wine. So if you need it, let me know. I'm happy to do my part and help out. Tame Impala right now, though. It's Dracula.

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What's going on? It's Alex Mack. And hey, the new and improved iHeartRadio app is officially here. 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

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Sometimes I read stuff on the internet, I'm like, this can't be real. Like, I'm skeptical, but this is true and, yeah, too good not to share. I saw a police officer in South Carolina was just fired for drawing his weapon on a fellow officer for microwaving fish, and he was so upset by the smell, he literally drew his weapon. So that happens. Fired. For sure. Hey, this is our iHeartRadio On The Verge artist right now. This song is sick. It's new from Mother called My Love. So

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I've been getting a lot of weird, like, news from places I don't live. Dude, I just saw there's a bear, apparently, that's been on the loose, wandering around, like, southeast Minnesota, named Todd. Like, I understand it's bad, right? That there's a bear walking around, right? But the fact that it seems, like, kind of pleasant to the point where everyone just, like, named it Todd, like, I sort of love that. It's Ed Chill right now. Double tip.

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1: I will die on the hill that that killer song, somebody told me, is for sure the move for karaoke over Mr. Brightside. I know. Mr. Brightside, I mean, it's a legendary song, right? But you pull out Somebody Told Me at karaoke, I'm telling you, it hits every time. Try it.

0: 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Hey, don't forget, you got even more chances to win a piece of that $250,000 USA giveaway we got going on. I mean, look, America's turning 250 years old. We're trying to celebrate, and we figured the best way was by giving you a bunch of chances to win cash. Why not? You got chances to win $2,500 four times a day, each weekday. So make sure you're listening, right? You spend that money on like that road trip you've been putting off. You know, maybe there's a city or state you haven't been to yet. You know, check out some of the country. You got chances to win that money with those keywords. Okay, those come up at 8, 11, 2, and 5 o'clock. So make sure you're listening. Win some money.
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What's going on? It's Alex Mack. Now, I obviously, you know, love new music. Host your new music show every weeknight. Emerging Alt is, again, every weeknight at 11, which is where I first got to play you this Death Cab for Cutie song, but you got to check out the full record. I Built You a Tower. So good. So glad to be playing Death Cab for you right now. It's Riptides. These

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What's going on? 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

96.1, your rock alternative. What's up, it's Alex Mack. I've kind of been talking a lot about like weird news today, just like silly stories from across the country. You know, we talked about the bear in Minnesota named Todd. And then shout out David, who DM'd me on Instagram at Alex Mack Live and was like, oh, did you hear about that fight that broke out at a kindergarten graduation? Yeah, Harrisburg, Pennsylvania. I don't even know what possibly could have prompted that. Like, my kid deserved the best napper award.

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1: 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Never

Alt 96.1, the alternative rock station. Okay, I thought this was kind of cool. It's Alex Mack. Just reading that the New York Public Library is apparently bringing back George Washington's original beer recipe to help celebrate America's 250th birthday. The cool part is they're like actually brewing it. Talea, I don't know if I'm saying that right. Talea, Talea Beer Company, doing like the original recipe plus an updated version. But I thought it was interesting that original recipe from George Washington was made so that the troops could drink something, you know, when there wasn't water around, which I don't know, is sometimes my excuse for having a beer too.

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The alternative rock station, Alt 96.1. What's going on? It's Alex Mack. So I'm in the process of moving right now, and I say process because it's going to take me all month. But I went in and I finally picked up the keys to my new apartment over the weekend. And did you hear him just fall? And the previous owners of this condo left their couch in there, which I knew about. It wasn't like a surprise. But now that I have been looking at it, I'm like, do I keep this? Do I need to like deep clean it? It looks fine, but the more I look at it, the more I'm starting to get stressed out. Young the Giant right now, though.

0: 96.1, the alternative rock station. Let's get some more requests on. It's Alex Mack. There's no specific time for requests. It's not like this is the request hour or whatever. It's kind of the whole show, you know. 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Just, you know, make sure to say, like, what's up, Alex Mack? Yeah, you know, tell me your name, where you listen from, obviously what you want to hear, you know the drill. Just hit send on that talkback message, and it comes right to me here in the studio.
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Friendly reminder, if you were looking for a show to go to coming up, Yellow Card is going on tour with Newfound Glory and Plain White Tees. And no, that's not something I saw on Google from like 2007. That is a real lineup that's happening. Yellow Card right now.

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What's going on? It's Alex Mack. And hey, the new and improved iHeartRadio app is officially here. 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

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Did you see Sum 41 is giving us a 25th anniversary of All Killer, No Filler? Isn't that insane? I mean, look, I'm all for, you know, re-releases and things like that, but it's the 25 years that really got me.

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the alternative rock station, Alt-96.1. Have you seen the new Masters of the Universe movie? Yeah, Jared Leto, who we just heard in 30 Seconds to Mars, is playing Skeletor, which is crazy. I've heard actually good things. I've heard it's a fun movie, like kind of silly, but I'm just kind of bummed like he's not doing like the Skeletor voice. Like there's no like, yeah, He-Man. It's just Jared Leto.

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Alt 96.1, the alternative rock station. Okay, this was incredible, dude. It's Alex Mack. Just read that students at a Las Vegas high school set the record for the largest, like, blanket fort. And when you think about, like, a big blanket fort, I'm not talking about, like, a room. I'm talking about 14,103 square feet. That is insane. It reminds me of, you know that show Community? And, like, the blanket fort episode? I feel like it was like that. Hey, I got you Ed Chill right now. I love this song. It's called Double T.

0: 96.1, your rock alternative. What's going on? It's Alex Mack. It is Monday night, which means Emerging Alt is officially back. An entire hour of all new music, which is like, you know, it's one of my favorite things to do here on the station. It's just like all the best new stuff. So not just, you know, new releases from bands that we typically play. I want to introduce you to a lot of new music, like new bands, new artists, obviously new songs you might not have heard yet. So hang out for that. Emerging Alt is coming up at 11.
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Hey, what's going on? It's Alex Mack. Dude, I saw that Uber released like the cities where they have the most like forgotten items, you know, where you have to do like a lost and found type thing. Number one was New York City, which I feel like makes sense. Then Miami, Chicago, and San Francisco, which, you know, all big cities. I feel like statistically that makes sense. It also just makes me feel a little bit more self-conscious for the times I've left things in the Uber.

Alt-96.1. What's going on? It's Alex Mack. And hey, the new and improved iHeartRadio app is officially here. 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

96.1, your rock alternative. I'm pumped for this new Weezer album coming out. It's Alex Mack. Just been kind of following a lot of the new stuff. All of their social has looked so fun. You know, they have the Weezer The Gathering tour coming up, but we're officially getting Weezer's Gold album on August 21st. Hey, this is Weezer and Bethany Cosentino right now together on this song. Huge on TikTok, by the way. It's called Go.

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2: Now let's discuss Gina and this quote dog.
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2: That she's getting. This her new cat.
3: Yeah, my new bunny.
4: Yeah legal
2: her,
4: bunny.
2: Yeah. Her new cat that identifies as a dog.
3: Yeah. Caton de Tulier.
2: Yeah. Okay. First of all, the name, right?
4: Right, the name.
2: That's not a real name of a dog breed.
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2: it. Yeah, right. Yeah, yeah.
4: Name ruins it.
3: It just means a cotton dog.
2: Greg, what did you determine? Right. What's the minimum weight for an animal to be considered a dog?
4: Personally, 35 pounds-ish.
2: Oh. Okay.
3: Gonna need three of them at least.
4: Yeah. The Woody
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1: For sure, hearing that a bunch of times at the World Cup coming up, just chanting. I'm excited. It's Alex Mack. Hey, just a reminder, got your new music show right around the corner. An entire hour of all new stuff. So if you need some songs or bands to add to your playlist, I got you. Emerging Alt is coming up here just like every weeknight at 11 o'clock.

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1: I do feel like Mondays always sting a little bit less, knowing that I get to hop back on to Emerging Alt, a full hour of, like, the best new releases. We just had, you know, New Music Friday, so a lot to get into tonight. We got the Strokes on the show tonight, this band Jutes that I love, All American Rejects, Evanescence, and Muse back with new music. Modest Mouse and Noah Kahan. I mean, there's a lot to get excited about. Let me not, you know, talk this whole time and ruin the whole show. Gonna start it off right now with The Last Dinner Party. This song's called Count the Ways on Emerging Alt.

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1: I mean, it's just so cool to get to talk about new stuff from the Strokes. Like, it's awesome. That was their new one called Going Shopping here on Emerging Alt. I have so many records I'm really excited for coming up, but this next one, a band called Jutes, a new album is Chin Up Beautiful. We're getting that August 5th with this one, It Takes Two.

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0: That was Jutes. Song's called It Takes Two here on Emerging Alts. It really does. It takes you and me to come up with these playlists. So if you have any comments, stuff you want to hear more of on the show, maybe something from last week. I played you The Strokes in the last dinner party earlier tonight, but, you know, chime in with your favorites. Something you're listening to right now. You can even just, like, DM me. Follow me on Instagram so you can hit me up. It's just at AlexMacLive. It's Alex, M-A-C-L-I-V-E.
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alternative rock station, Alt 96.1. That was Get This, one of the new ones from the All American Rejects here on Emerging Alt. I always think it's interesting seeing like bands and artists that you like at places that you go to or like went to. I actually just saw Tyson Ritter, the lead singer of All American Rejects, did like an interview at my favorite bar from when I lived in New York City, out at Ray's Bar, which I thought was like the coolest, like, you know, colliding of worlds. It's pretty sweet. Yeah, Julia Wolf right now. This song's so good. It's called In My Room.

the alternative rock station, Alt 96.1. That was Who Will You Follow, new Evanescence on Emerging Alt. Evanescence has a huge tour coming up. Okay, to be fair, so many of these bands do. Like these guys, Muse, big tour coming up to support the new record, The Wow Signal. So excited to hear this live. It's called Be With You. It seems

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Modest Mouse is picking Dragon's Pockets on Emerging Alt. My name's Alex Mack. This band is called In Color. Actually got a chance to hang out with them a little bit, watch them perform. Quick interview, just awesome guys. It's so funny, they all met like during a snowstorm and decided they were going to hang out and like jam together. They were all in different music projects. I guess they took a photo and they were like, wow, we look really good. Like, we should start a band. I'm glad they did. That's how we got this. It's Headlight.

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0: Noah Kahan. Yeah, the song's called Doors here on Emerging Alt. I love that new record, The Great Divide. It really is just like, I mean, it should have come with not like a parental advisory sticker, but like you need to wear your emotional seatbelt warning or something like that. It's so good. Let me know what else you thought of the show so far, though. If you've had a favorite, maybe that was In Color or, you know, the new Modest Mouse. We did Muse and Evanescence, Julia Wolf and the All-American Rejects, all before this. So if you've had a favorite, let me know. 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
3: That she's getting. This her new cat.
4: Yeah, my new bunny.
5: Yeah legal
3: her,
5: bunny.
3: Yeah. Her new cat that identifies as a dog.
4: Yeah, Caton de Tulier.
3: Yeah, okay. First of all, the name, right?
4: Say it well.
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5: The name ruins it.
3: Yeah, right, yeah, yeah.
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3: Greg, what did you determine? Right. What's the minimum weight for an animal to be considered a dog?
5: Personally, 35 pounds.
4: Oh,
3: okay.
4: Gonna need three of them at least.
5: Yeah.
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1: Wild to me that we're getting that record this week, finally. New Sublime, that was Until the Sun Explodes, the title track of the record we're getting on Friday. In the meantime, though, one of my favorite collaborations, just like voices that make sense together, you know, Sam Fender and Olivia Dean. On this, it's Rain Me In. No.

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1: 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Don't go on sale until tomorrow. We're going to lock you in early with not just the tickets, but the whole trip for you to go today at 9, 1, and 6 o'clock. Death Cab for Cutie right now. This is Riptides.

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1: Hey, Tammo, this is Spencer in Manassas. I'm requesting Inside Out by Eve 6, please. Love you. Have a good week.
0: Love you too, Spencer, and I hope you do the exact same. I will play you Eve 6, Inside Out, after Cannons. This is their new song, Starlight.

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2: Very recently, at a birthday party, there was this beautiful charcuterie board, and they had prosciutto, or I believe the
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Game 4 of the Stanley Cup Finals is tonight. Right now, the Vegas Golden Knights will be hosting or leading the Carolina Hurricanes 2-1.

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1: Wait, what? Canada is getting a Kraft mac and cheesecake. Says that the cheesecake folds into the pasta and creates an unlikely sensation. We're going to stop reading that.
0: Mm-hmm.
1: Feels upsetting. Yeah. My name is Tama with Yellow Card and Good Charlotte. This is Bedroom Posters.

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1: Okay, this is such a bad idea and it's such bad karma. I hate this. People are practice dating. So the idea is you date people you're not attracted to because it takes off the pressure but gives you the practice of dating. And like, what if they like you? What if you're their type? What if they're attracted to you? You're just, you are going in knowing, like, no thanks. That's so mean. Don't do that.

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Alt 96.1, for what it's worth, if you plan on celebrating Father's Day, it's now less than 2 weeks away. As of Sunday, it was 2 weeks out. So what's that? The 21st.

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2: Very recently, at a birthday party, there was this beautiful charcuterie board, and they had prosciutto, or I believe that
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2: 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My tooth just went. I spit it into my hand. Wait, just the pit. 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
1: Okay, well, I refuse to believe this. One of the most simple pleasures in life is Triple D, a little trip to Flavortown. And now some streamers accusing Guy Fieri of cutting the clip so he's never actually swallowing his food. Also, that's not a small man. 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

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Ahead of tickets going on sale tomorrow, we are giving you another trip to Vegas. 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It's Goo Goo Dolls. It is Weezer, and it's Muse, who I'm playing for you right now. This is Be With You.

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2: 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This her new cat.
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2: 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Her new cat that identifies as a dog.
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2: 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First of all, the name, right?
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4: 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Gonna need three of them.
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1: 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Right now, Death Cab for Cutie from their new album, I Built You a Tower, that came out this past Friday. 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
1: 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On face value, my love reads as a love song, but it's a song about hope. At the time, I was losing my mother, and I just had my daughter, so there's a juxtaposition between the sadness and the happiness I was feeling. 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
1: Today at 9, 1, and 6 o'clock, you have a chance to win a trip to Vegas. 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
1: Honestly, you should just be leaving your dog at home alone, listening to alt radio on iHeartRadio, which you can tell Alexa or Google to play. Because I'm looking at this list of songs people are putting on the playlist that they're making for their dogs when they leave them home alone. And it's our playlist. 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
5: Quote dog.
4: That she's getting. This her new cat.
5: Yeah, my new bunny.
6: Yeah legal
4: her,
6: bunny.
5: Yeah.
4: Her new cat that identifies as a dog.
5: Yeah. Caton de Tulier.
4: Yeah. Okay. First of all, the name, right?
5: Say it
6: right. Right, the name.
4: That's not a real name of a dog breed.
6: The name ruins
4: yeah.
6: it.
4: Right, yeah, yeah.
6: The name ruins it.
5: It just means a cotton dog.
4: Greg, what did you determine? Right. What's the minimum weight for an animal to be considered a dog?
6: Personally, 35 pounds.
5: Oh.
4: Okay.
5: Gonna need three of them.
7: At least.
6: Yeah.
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Going to try to squeeze on Weezer before the end of the hour so I can remind you that Weezer, Muse, and Goo Goo Dolls are playing our iHeartRadio Music Festival in Vegas in September. 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
2: Woody, Greg, Menace, yep. Gina Grad.
4: Yeah.
2: We got the phones open, 877-44-WOODY. You can send us a text over to 22987. Do you mind if I park here for a minute?
3: Please do.
2: Just got to get just want to say something. I want to get something off my chest.
5: I am a gay American.
2: No.
5: I knew it.
2: not that. No, because it does bother me. We had a number of team members who didn't go to the Woody Show prom.
6: Mm.
2: Just didn't attend. And this is a show event for listeners. And we had plenty of heads up. The date was announced long ago. We knew last year that we were going to be doing it again this year. And there were people that just didn't show, you know, for one reason or for another or whatever. But like when there's something that's on the calendar, it's on the calendar and you should go. So those people know who they are. But there's like one in particular. And I think this is more of a just kind of a general thing. We always talk about how like anybody thinks that we think that we're a big deal.
4: Oh, yeah.
2: Hang out here for 5 minutes.
4: Trust me.
3: And takes that long.
2: And you'll see what not a big deal looks like
4: right.
2: compared to anything else that happens in this building.
4: Yeah.
2: I get asked to, I don't want to use the word, I don't want to use the guilt tripped. Because it's not that. Like I am happy to do it, but there's a lot. I feel like there is pressure on me to attend certain things that
4: browbeaten bulldozed
2: that are difficult for me based on the schedule and all the other things that I have going on. Yes. But yet I somehow still managed to make it. There are a few people really who never once have been to one of these events.
4: Mm.
2: You know, like when I talk about like you know at the venue where we just had our big event, never. So I've decided. So jeers, that's the jeers. But I've made a decision, kind of like we talk about people who make efforts in personal relationships, be it friendship or otherwise.
3: Right.
2: That's what gets reciprocated. I've decided that I'm not going to any more station events.
4: Oh, damn.
2: Yeah. Right. Unless it's one of those, like, where literally everybody, like iHeartRadio Music Festival,
4: right.
2: Alter Ego, because we're hosting it or whatever. But, like, these other things, like there's some kind of like summer pool party thing. Not going.
4: Oh.
2: I'm not going. I'm not going any more bowling parties. Mm-hmm. I'm not going to. Like, I'm just not doing it.
4: Yeah.
2: Because I look around. I see people from our own show who aren't there.
4: Mm.
2: But like, I go to the other people who's they're not even part of the show.
3: Yeah.
2: You know, so yeah, not going.
4: I mean,
2: that's what
4: I
2: hear.
6: When it comes to that, because those other events I know that you're talking about, yeah, if they don't show up to your event,
2: correct,
6: and you come to theirs, and it's like, do they actually really want you there, or is it genuine, or they want you there to help promote what they?
2: Oh yeah, here's the thing. That's the job. The job is for us to promote the things that are going on with the radio station.
6: Yeah, yeah.
2: No matter what it is, and that I will continue to do. But will I be adjusting my schedule in any way, shape, or form going forward for something that is not our event, like specifically our event, or something that we're hosting like Alter Ego? No.
4: And
2: not doing it.
4: And the good news is, even without them, whoever they are, we still have an awesome event.
2: Oh, it was great.
4: The party of the year.
2: It was fantastic. In fact, we have some recapping to do.
4: Oh, yeah.
2: Which we're going to do here in just a couple of minutes. Just a reminder, phones are open for you to be a part of the show, 877-44-WOODY. 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More Woody Show is next. Hang on.
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8: Let's all go
9: in.
8: First time Greg and I did it.
9: Oh, crap.
8: Yeah.
9: The Woody Show.
10: So, you know, as a young man, I never attended prom. I was stuck in these crazy schools. Yeah. And
11: Outward Bound camp.
10: Yeah, and then by the time it was my senior year, and I barely knew these kids that I was in school with in my senior year anyway, because I wasn't there for just anything other than that year. And I was working. And I couldn't get out of that working, but paid off because now I got a career. But
11: right.
10: My first prom was last year.
12: Uh-huh.
10: When we threw a Woody Show prom, and that was a lot of fun. And we decided that, you know what, we're going to do that again. And so we just threw another Woody Show prom over the weekend, and it was awesome.
12: Yeah,
11: it was
12: really
11: incredible. Really
10: good. It was so much fun. We had a band there. We had our friend DJ Jay Espinoza, who's a world championship DJ. He's phenomenal at what he does.
11: Mm-hmm.
10: Just people were dressed up. Very few people showed up not dressed up. But it was so much fun. The other thing I wanted to mention was the magician that we had.
11: Dude.
12: God,
10: he goes by Jer Bear. His name's Jeremiah, but he goes by Jer Bear. Like,
11: crazy.
10: You know, this is like magician name.
12: Yeah. Jer Bear.
10: You know, I think when you see that stuff, it's really cool.
12: Mm-hmm.
10: You know, but like, you know, the people who like take it like so serious and are so over the top with whatever. And, you know, they go, or you can't reveal how a secret is done.
12: Right.
11: Yeah.
10: He's super cool. He's super chill.
11: He doesn't wear a cape.
10: Right. Yeah, he's not wearing a cape. Yeah, right. Exactly. There's not flowers that pop out of the end of a wand.
12: Nope. Yeah.
10: Or anything like
11: pull
10: that.
11: Pull a coin out of your ear.
10: What's that?
11: He doesn't pull a coin out of your ear.
10: He doesn't pull a coin out of your ear or anything like that. He did this one trick in particular. I don't know, because Greg, you love all the magic stuff.
12: I love it. And I don't get why it gets a bad rap.
11: Like, I don't either. I love it too.
12: It's so fascinating.
13: So Greg's face all night being blown away was awesome.
10: Yeah.
12: You know? He's the Jer Bear.
10: Because you know,
12: rules.
10: Yeah. You know, there's a reason
12: of
10: for
12: course.
10: It. It's not just magic.
12: Of course, yeah.
10: But it's magic when they say like, oh, this is magical. They're using it not in the, mm-hmm. you know,
12: right.
10: You have some kind of special like power or whatever.
12: Right,
10: but man.
12: You could learn certain sleight of hand things. But some of the stuff he did is just beyond explanation.
10: Yeah. I'll give you a quick thing. He had this. There was a guy, one of the people at our prom, walks up to the table where he's doing some of this stuff. And he doing the whole card thing. And it gets down to, all right, well, here. This is your card. Here. Here's a marker. Takes the marker. I watched the guy write his name, sign his name on this card. And he put it back in this deck, and it kept reappearing, and all these different, even no matter where you put it in the deck or whatever, it would show up over here. Oh, look, all of a sudden it's in Jer Bear's mouth. Oh, all of a sudden it's over here in this other thing. And then he goes, oh, where is it? Now all of a sudden it's gone.
12: Yeah.
11: Oh, no.
10: And nobody knows where the hell it is. We're in a ballroom for this Woody Show prom. The ceilings were how high up?
11: Oh,
12: a couple stories.
11: Yeah. Couple stories.
10: Two stories tall?
12: Yes.
11: Yeah. At least.
12: Easily.
10: This dude, as we're watching this card reappear that he had signed, and we all watched him sign it, this dude's card was stuck to the ceiling of the ballroom.
11: Yeah. What?
10: Two stories up.
13: Yeah.
10: He goes, oh, wait. And then Jared just like points up there. It's his card.
13: Yeah.
11: Wow.
13: Signed. I zoomed into
10: it
13: with my phone.
12: Yeah, yeah.
10: It was
11: insane.
12: Like, you would have to get
10: it was
12: scaffolding and build
10: it to put
12: it up there.
10: Of it. Yeah, it's like, I zoomed in and up on the ceiling.
11: Like 20, 30 feet
10: see
11: high.
10: Where this guy had signed it.
12: So awesome.
10: You go sign it, put the date on there.
12: Right?
10: But it, yeah. It was It was awesome.
11: That shouldn't be possible.
13: Then he did that thing on stage with Greg, which was just so elaborate. Yep. It was like Vegas level.
11: Yes. For sure.
12: Boggling.
10: Yeah, it was great. Oh, I was supposed to ask you, because I didn't see this, Morgan. I was told to ask you about what happened. Like, so after the prom, we were kind of hanging out at the bar.
11: Mm-hmm. Oh, yeah.
10: And there was something that happened. I guess you went out to your car.
11: Yeah, my
10: friends. And your friends had to rescue you. What the hell happened?
11: We were in the car and I was so drunk at that point that I passed out. So it took them like 3 hours to get me out of the car and back to the...
10: 3 hours?
13: Damn. Yeah. So I mean, I can tell you were lit at the bar, but you were on the phone with somebody. I'm like, oh, okay, she's fine.
11: I was?
13: Yeah.
4: I saw the picture of you on Instagram in the car. It looked like you were vomiting into a bag.
11: Yeah, were you puking?
4: Why were you ever in the car? You had a room?
11: Well, we had stuff in the car.
4: Okay, they just had to go.
11: Yeah, but they had to, like, they were trying to get my shoes on. They were breaking my shoes. Like, it was the whole thing.
4: Well, you're not that heavy.
12: I thought you were holding it together pretty well. It must have hit you fast.
10: I'm not sure, by the way, where this audio, what part of the night it's from. Oh, all God. I know is it's Morgan at the prom.
11: Oh, God. Right.
10: Anyway, what were we going to say with Greg?
11: I pride myself in, I feel like I hold it together well, but
12: and then it
11: deep
12: just
11: down,
12: boom, hits you?
11: Oh, no, I'm messed up the whole time.
12: Oh, I didn't see that part of you.
10: I know at one point.
11: The whole time.
10: I saw you a number of times throughout the evening, but at one point, like, she was, like, super emotional.
5: Yeah, she got really teary.
10: She was getting in her feelings.
11: I'm, like, a happy emotional drunk, so I like to tell people how I feel about them.
4: You know? Sweet.
11: Sorry to everyone I cried to.
10: All right, here's Morgan at the prom.
8: I'm an emotional-ass bitch, and it's my birthday, and I'm drunk, right? And, I don't know. Ask me a question because I don't even know how to put it into words. Like, you're not even in my reality.
12: You went down that rabbit hole.
10: You're not even in my reality.
13: You're not in my reality. Wow, you sound like you're a little angry.
4: Well, it's so funny.
11: No, I'm very happy.
4: You're not slurring. You're not but you are clearly messed up.
8: I'm an emotional ass bitch. And it's my birthday, and I'm drunk, right? And I don't know. Ask me a question because I don't even know how to put it into words. Like, you're not even in my reality.
10: Yeah, you're not even in my reality.
4: I'm going to end every sentence with that. Like, when I'm trying to make a point.
11: The irony of he was in my reality at that point. I was actually talking to him. So.
4: Wow.
10: Yeah. And a person that works on the show, we mention him. He's in there with Bort, you know, chopping things up. Menji.
4: Oh.
10: Dude, Menji likes to party.
4: He loves to just let her rip. Yeah.
10: But we don't really hear much from Menji. Yeah. He's like the Jay and Silent Bob. He's the Silent Bob. Mm-hmm.
4: Mm-hmm. Silent Menj.
10: Yeah, he's just chilling.
13: Unless he's had a couple drinks.
10: Unless he had a couple. Yeah. There's a little clip of Menji at the prom. Here we go. Here we go.
14: It was an amazing time, and it was an amazing day. Everything was so amazing. It was incredibly amazing. And, you know, I think it was amazing. The prom.
15: It was amazing.
10: Yeah, it's like it's like that audio that we have. It's amazing. Greg and Matt.
12: It was overcompensating. What a crap day
13: or
12: it was.
13: Something that wasn't amazing.
10: Right. Yeah.
13: But I'll say this. Dude, Menji's girlfriend, I got to hang out with her a lot. She is so freaking funny, dude. Like, I'm a big fan. Like, she is unapologetically, like, just direct and honest, dude, and it's hilarious.
10: Like, what's an example?
13: Just, like, I don't know how to describe her vibe, but it's just, like...
10: Menji, how would you describe it? Be honest.
13: It's like... Like, no filter, but not mean, but just...
4: No, direct.
13: Just direct.
4: And, like, I have an example, because I spent a lot of time with her too. She's very cool. Had so much fun. But apparently...
10: Apparently,
4: she's in, like, some pseudo fake, but, like, pseudo relationship with Tyler too. And bosses him around so crazy. Like, we were talking, I think, about dogs. She was giving me advice. And, somebody had left some food like next to her and she was talking to me. She goes, Tyler, take this. And he was kind of ignoring her. Tyler, come here, take this. He was like, and took it. Like, she's like, that's just
13: because you could tell like she's not being serious.
4: No. Yeah, it was really funny.
13: It's so funny.
10: And you know who's having a great time too was Vaughn.
4: Oh, Vaughn doesn't know how to have a good time. Vaughn, what do you mean?
10: I bet you Vaughn doesn't even remember being there. If it wasn't for the video.
4: Dude, he owns that stage.
10: Totally. Oh, yeah. Vaughn likes to get up on the stage, and he just gets up there. He's a song and dance man.
4: He Vaughn's out.
12: I said to Gina, we were standing there watching him. I said, I wish I could be more like Vaughn. Yeah.
10: Well, he was super high, Greg. I think with enough marijuana.
12: Maybe.
10: You too could be.
12: I guess so.
4: On his level.
10: All right, here's a little audio of Vaughn at the Woody Show prom.
5: Dude, prom was so amazing. Oh my gosh. I got so wasted. I danced on the stage for like, I don't know, an hour straight or something like that. I don't know what words to say. The words are vibe and freaking and good and prom. And fun.
15: I saw you talking to some cougars.
5: A few cougars are here for sure. So trying to see if I can get some room visits, you know what I mean? Or some bills paid. You know, see what happens, you know what I mean?
15: You're looking for a sponsor?
5: Looking for a big sponsor for sure. You know, I have a Warped Tour to pay for. So we'll see how that goes.
10: All right.
13: I did see him hollering at some chicks, dude. That's what's up.
4: Trying to get some bills paid.
10: Vaughn looked good.
4: Yeah. Oh, he looked amazing.
10: Yeah, he had like
12: he was past dress.
10: Like some white suit. Oh, yeah, for sure.
4: And he had like a Wakanda diamond necklace on.
10: Yeah. Menace posted a video, a couple different videos from the prom. You can see that on our Instagram at the Woody Show.
13: I don't know what this was, but I had somebody getting spicy with me. He goes, oh, hey, what's up? I'm just a big fan. I love everything you do. I think you're hilarious. I'm like, oh, thanks, man. But he was like, when he was looking at me, he was giving me like some gay vibes. Like, hey, I want to let's like hook up, right? Right.
4: What a compliment. Then
10: you better put Nacho on. I know, right? Notice.
12: Yeah.
13: So what we're talking, and then this other guy comes up that's with him. Now, I don't know if they're like together or whatever. And the guy pretty much says the same thing. I was like, oh, hey, thanks, man. And then he goes and he looks at me directly and he goes, we're going to mess around later.
12: Oh, I go, yeah.
4: You too or me?
13: No, he's like looking at me. He's like, we're going to mess around later. I go, what? And then he goes, you'll find out. And then they both walk away.
12: We know you like wieners.
4: Lucky. What? See, it does happen to guys.
10: All right, more Woody Show's next. Hang on.
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13: Now

0: Yeah, just a couple more things about Woody Show Prom and just how crazy cool listeners are. As you know, douchey as some people can be, Crossroads and otherwise, right? And, you know, we mentioned those. The polar opposite would be we had people from everywhere come out. Like, we had a couple from El Paso. Mm-hmm. They come to a lot of our stuff. Yeah. Same with this other couple from Atlanta.
1: Atlanta, Baton Rouge.
0: They come to a lot of... New Orleans. The couple from New Orleans, this guy had a Woody Show tie made. Mm-hmm. Like a custom... Did you see it, Greg?
2: I did.
0: See the pictures?
2: Yes, and I saw a purse.
0: Woody Show cufflinks.
1: Yeah. Those are badass.
0: I
1: saw those.
0: Yeah, where it's like those Woody Show logo, cufflinks. And the wife had this bedazzle, I don't know what style purse that is.
1: Blinged like a little evening clutch. Bag. Yeah, yeah, a clutch. It was all in like crystals.
0: Yeah, but the Woody Show logo,
2: to a T.
0: Yeah.
3: Like, awesome. They're the ones that
2: official
3: that made that cup behind you.
0: Oh, that's right. Yeah.
3: Because I met them before.
1: Amazing.
0: Yeah, that was great. We had a couple from Pittsburgh that showed up.
1: And a lot of people, I saw a lot of men wearing Woody Show pins as tie pins.
0: Oh, yeah. We were handing those out, those like bronze Woody Show pins.
1: Those look cool.
0: That was super cool. Greg was just, if you were talking to Greg, chances are he was mentioning the magician.
2: Yeah. Jer Barrett, which on Instagram, by the way,
0: I think that was
2: Jer
0: probably highlighted the whole night. I mean,
2: 100%.
0: A lot of great things, but I think that you're number one.
2: That was like if that and being in an ice cream factory would be the happiest I've ever been.
1: Watching magic in an ice cream factory.
2: Jer Barrett Magic on Instagram, JERBEAR Magic.
1: Yeah.
2: The trick that he did with me on stage, I was worried as the, I don't know what you call it, the participant, the assistant, that maybe somehow I would mess it up because he said, what are your favorite type of chips? I said, sour cream and onion. He said, well, you meant to say Funyuns. And I thought, oh my God, I messed it up. I don't.
0: No, that was part of it.
2: Yeah, it was part of the humor. Yeah. So I'm holding a bag of Funyuns the entire trick. Meanwhile, he's going through a deck of cards, tells me to pick any card I wanted. I went with King of Diamonds. Mm-hmm. The bag of Funyuns on the serial number said KD. King of Diamonds, already blown away. Trick could have been over. But instead, he then threw the deck of cards right at me. It explodes all over stage and then tells me to pick three cards at random.
0: Randomly.
1: Yeah.
0: The floor.
2: I went 5 feet that way, 3 feet this way, behind me, picked the most random cards I could ever find. He punches the face values of those cards into a calculator.
1: We all did it. So we're all
0: calculating. The whole crowd had their phones out and they were using the calculator to follow along.
2: Then he took his phone upside down where nobody could see it. I took my fingers and was basically diddling the phone.
0: Greg couldn't see the screen. So the screen was facing down to the stage. And then Greg had to take his finger from underneath.
1: Just randomly
0: random numbers.
2: Yeah. Then he took those numbers and added them to a three-digit number that Menace came at random.
0: Oh, yeah. Menace is three-digit.
2: And then he said, Woody, pick any three-digit number at random. And he said 469.
0: Yep,
2: and then
0: get it.
2: Add everything up. And then it came up with a number. And we thought, okay, cool. It was the date and the exact time that we were all standing there.
0: Yeah, like
1: that was the number.
0: The month.
2: Unbelievable.
0: The day of the month and the time we were standing there.
1: To the minute.
2: And then
0: like 8:14. Yeah. The last 3 days was like 8:14. It was 8:14.
1: Yeah. Oh, wow.
2: Unbelievable.
3: So many layers.
2: And then
1: wizardry.
2: It culminates with opening the bag of Funyuns and what's inside the sealed bag, which I was holding the whole time. The King of Diamonds inside the bag. It was awesome.
1: It was mind-blowing for sure.
0: It was really cool.
2: It was so good.
0: Yeah. My favorite part too during that trick was when he asked Menace for the three-digit number and Menace said three.
2: Oh, yeah.
4: Get the hell out of my house. In Jesus' name, I pray. I rebuke it in the name of the Lord.
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0: And it's time for a Woody Show original trademark copyright game. Guess what he was holding with his other hand?
1: Oh, sweet.
2: All right.
0: Okay. So the story is a 79-year-old guy in Florida. He was just outside watering his grass with his garden hose. Which, you know, it's fine. You can do that. Unless there's like a watering restriction or something like that going on. But there's not. But while he was holding his garden hose in one hand, the question is, what was he holding with his other hand? We'll go to you, Gina Grad.
1: A machete.
0: A machete.
2: I was also thinking a weapon. I'm going to go with a handgun.
0: A handgun. Menace.
3: I think you can have a handgun just out in Florida.
0: It is Florida.
3: So I'm going to say a gator.
0: A gator. He's holding a baby gator, yeah. Sammy.
4: I'll say crack pipe.
0: All right. Mm.
4: I think his penis.
0: His penis.
3: His ween.
2: Ooh.
0: All right. Good guesses. Well, here is Polk County Sheriff, and we love this guy, Grady Judd. He loves a good press conference. Here's what he had to say.
5: I want to point out that this event happened at the suspect's house on Sunnywood Circle. You got that? It was sunny, and he was watering his grass with a hose in his right hand, and he had his crank in his left hand. I don't even know how to say this, but he was doing this in front of 16 and 13-year-old girls, and we don't like it. So we arrested him.
0: He had his crank in his other hand.
3: Yeah.
0: I love that dude.
1: Yeah, you too. And we don't like it.
0: JD Grudd.
1: Yeah, he always gives the best sound bites.
0: Yeah, he's a great
2: Grady
0: press
2: Judd,
0: conference.
2: I should say.
0: Grady Judd.
2: Grady Judd.
0: Yep.
2: So Morgan for the win, right?
4: Yeah. And Morgan. I'm just now learning that's another word for it.
1: Crank?
4: Yeah.
1: You never heard
0: really?
1: That?
4: No.
3: Oh, wow.
1: It's kind of old timey, I guess.
4: Is it? Oh.
3: You got a crank one out.
4: Oh, okay, I've heard that.
0: Yeah, I've heard crank one out.
2: Yeah.
1: But as a noun, Morgan's confused.
3: Well, yeah.
4: Learn something new every other day, right?
0: Yeah, here we go. This is, here's another one from Sheriff Judd.
2: Judd.
0: Grady Judd.
3: Jeez.
2: I know.
0: Like, I always want to call him Grady. Like, that's his last name.
1: Yeah.
0: It's like, so Sheriff Grady. No, it's Grady Judd. Here, this is the...
5: Because there's a rabble afoot right now in McDonald's. We could call it a McRabble. These guys who have threatened to shoot the place up.
0: Yeah.
5: So now he's trying to protect his manager, himself, the store, the customers. They're threatening to shoot up the place. And as they try to grab his gun, pulls the trigger. And he shoots Peter Story in the neck. It was a very minor wound. But you know what? The reality of it is, he has a right to stand his ground and protect himself. And these guys are threatening to do violence after they've already threatened on the outside of the store and came inside. When you start shooting McGuns, you get people's McAttention. It was just a McMess.
0: See?
3: Yeah.
0: He's always good for a press conference. So we get to talk about some guy holding his crank in his hand.
3: Nice.
1: McRabble.
2: A rabble.
0: Yeah,
5: in his right hand.
0: Yeah.
5: And he had his crank in his left hand.
0: Yeah. Old dude, by the way, his name is Gary. Of course it is.
4: Yeah.
2: Gary.
0: He looks like a Gary. He was arrested taking the jail. There's his mugshot.
2: Oh, that is 100%
1: Gary.
0: And that guy had his dork out. All right, more Woody Show's next. Hang on.
6: Would it be considered a preservative? Genetically?
7: Oh, modified.
8: Genetically modified.
6: Menace?
9: Origin? Maybe?
6: Yes. Exactly right. The Woody Show.
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11: And we go right to Gina Grad, who's got the trending news headlines.
12: A new federal lawsuit is trying to stop UFC Freedom 250 before anyone even steps into the octagon, Morgan.
13: No.
12: Two Virginia residents are suing the National Park Service and the Departments of the Interior over this weekend's big event. The lawsuit says the structure, you know, that the thing called the claw that was put up on the White House grounds, that was not authorized since it didn't have congressional approval or an environmental review, everyone.
14: Environmental review.
12: Yeah.
11: You need congressional approval for a temporary. Claw? Look, I think it's trashy, as you know. But
12: did you see congressional approval for that? He did say he might want to keep it around.
11: Well, I mean, to keep it around, I could see it would need congressional approval. But just for like a one-off event?
12: Yeah. I don't know.
15: And also, why now that we're in the week of it? Why did they do this lawsuit?
11: Because we need to fight about everything.
14: Yeah.
15: Exactly.
11: Anything and everything. If it's your side, you fight everything and anything from the other side. The other side, you fight anything and everything from their side.
12: Yeah.
11: And you waste a bunch of time and you waste a bunch of money.
12: And you waste stuff
11: that doesn't really matter. This is going to be over after this weekend. Yeah. It'll be done.
12: Don't kill Morgan's good time.
15: Yeah. I know, right?
12: Are you so excited?
15: I'm freaking out. I can't believe I'm going.
12: I know. It's crazy. Yeah. A personal trainer and competitive eater, because apparently you could be both, just set a new record for the most Oreos eaten in 5 minutes. The trainer says he's been training to beat the original record.
11: Hold on. Don't say how many. I'm trying to guess.
12: Okay.
11: How many would a record number of Oreos in 5 minutes be?
10: Five minutes?
12: This is the old record.
11: Five minutes? That's a long time. I'm assuming kind of like the hot dog competition, they dip them in water.
12: At least the milk.
11: Because I guess my strategy would be I would have like a ball of milk.
12: Okay.
11: Right? I'd throw a few in there at a time.
14: Exactly.
12: Like cereal?
14: Yeah. And squeeze them between your fingers, dunk them all.
11: Because if you're holding it as a dunk, that's going to take up too much time.
12: Right.
11: If you're trying to set a number, or you're trying to, you know, crush a number, have a few in there at a time, eat one, place one in there, eat one, place one in there, and like try to, I don't know. Or maybe put the cookie, start chewing it, sip the milk. So it immediately, the broken up parts of the cookie, because the milk will saturate that faster. This is fat guy math, guys.
12: I may have stumbled on a great idea, but they could consider it cheating. If you had a bowl of milk and put a ton of cookies and crushed them up and just shoveled them in like cereal.
11: 50.
12: Okay.
14: Oh, really?
11: I overestimated 50.
16: I was going to put hundreds.
14: I'm going to say 320. 12.
12: Whoa. I mean, 10, in 5 minutes?
11: Yeah, it's 5 minutes.
14: I understand.
11: So 10, but yeah, 10 Oreos.
14: I'm envisioning what you're saying. Like, you take, like, say, five, stack them between your thumb and your middle finger, quickly dunk, eat them.
12: Don't forget, your stomach's only so big.
14: Look, okay. None of these that's food records make sense
12: that's
14: to me.
12: True, that's
14: I'm
12: true.
14: Saying 312.
12: Okay.
7: I'm saying 200.
12: Okay.
15: I'll say 100.
12: All right.
15: 80.
12: Okay. Well, you're all kind of in there, except Greg. The last record was set in 2020 with 141 Oreos.
11: 141?
12: Yeah, in 5 minutes.
7: Yeah.
12: And this dude blew by that number. He polished off 162 Oreos in 5 minutes. And he ain't done. All he said to reporters was, I want the next one. I want the next record. So he's very type A, obviously.
15: That's more than one Oreo every 2 seconds.
14: Well, yeah. Doing multiples. Yeah. Just,
15: that's crazy.
12: That's insane.
11: 32, a little over 32 Oreos per minute.
7: Yep. And delicious.
12: And because it's not a hot dog with like any protein or anything, because it's just straight sugar, like what happens to you?
11: I don't know. People go, I'm going to put me in the sugar coma.
7: Yeah.
11: I'm sure if you already had diabetes, I'm thinking about an otherwise healthy person.
12: Your pancreas explodes?
11: People love to say, they're like, well, I'm going to be put into a diabetic coma. Like, I don't know, man.
12: I don't know if your insulin can pump out that fast.
11: Like, I feel like I would have had that by now.
14: Exactly.
11: You know what I'm saying, Greg?
14: Exactly. With the stuff that we eat on the daily.
11: Yeah. If that was a real thing for people who didn't already have it, you hear about, well, it's not that killed them. It's they had this pre-existing condition.
12: Right,
11: totally.
12: Underlying.
11: They didn't really know about
12: it. Yeah.
14: And we don't eat entire cakes because we're worried about like the fat part of it, not the coma part of it.
7: Yeah.
14: Like, well, I could eat an entire cheesecake.
12: And be totally fine.
14: Yeah. Okay, I could eat an entire cinnamon roll tray.
12: I'm hearing this.
11: At least give it a good
14: problem.
12: I'm coming up with a good challenge in my head as we speak.
14: No, but I mean, I'm not going to do it because I don't want the calories.
12: Yeah, but don't you want to be bulimic?
14: Sure.
12: That's what's going on, Woody.
11: Texter says, I work for the TSA and we're not primarily looking for drugs. That's more of a customs concern. Mm-hmm. Our main priority is identifying weapons and explosives. Sure.
12: Exactly.
11: But again, not primarily looking for drugs, but if something kind of sticks out.
7: Like a backpack full of weed.
11: And they forward it off to the other law enforcement authorities. Now it's like, and it goes back to what we said before. You don't have to travel with it. You can get it wherever you end up going.
12: Pretty much.
11: Uh-huh. Everywhere. It's like saying you're going to go from this place, you're going to get there. And they're not going to have milk. Like you can find it.
12: But on the other, you're right. But on the other side of that coin,
11: now I'm bringing my own chicken.
14: You're right, gotta bring it.
12: On the other side of that coin, don't fly somewhere where you know, like nationally, it's banned, and be like, "But where I came from, it's fine."
7: Yeah,
12: because then your ass will get thrown in prison. Exactly.
11: So my buddy, his in-laws would come to visit, and the mother-in-law would travel with a carry-on suitcase full of chicken.
12: So insane.
11: And like produce.
14: So weird.
11: And he's like, what are you doing? Because she was coming from New Jersey. They're going to St. Louis to go visit.
12: They
14: have fowl? No grocery store.
11: Yeah. And she goes, they do not have, your Russians, the Russian Jews, they do not have good chickens here. what's the difference?
14: Oh,
11: what do you mean the good chickens? Well, it's chicken.
12: Chicken's
11: like
12: chicken.
7: Well,
12: chicken.
7: The water and you know the feed's different. The ground.
12: Oh wait,
11: sure. Yeah, and she was bringing all this but these raw chickens and produce in this carry-on bag, and she'd bring it with her.
12: And nobody had any problem with this. Nobody stopped her. It was like, well, ma'am, you have a case full of chickens.
11: They maybe asked questions, but we had that list of things that you could bring through, and it was all kinds of like that type of stuff was fine.
12: So,
11: but
12: weird.
11: God forbid you have a bottle of water.
12: Oh.
14: Or my peanut toothpaste.
12: Butter. Yeah, exactly.
14: Take that away.
11: Yeah.
12: Exactly.
11: Yeah, exactly.
12: Gross.
11: Some lotion or something.
14: No.
11: Freak out. All right, we're going to take a break. We got some more Woody Show next. Hang on.
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0: And let's check in on the After Hours voicemails, shall we?
1: Yes.
0: All right, 877-44-WOODY's the number you call during the show. After the show, you call, and it's the After Hours voicemail. So anytime you're maybe getting caught up on the podcast, this is what happens. Like, people still want to, you know, tell us about...
2: Yeah.
0: Their
2: angle is.
0: Yeah, their story, whatever the topic, or yeah, their angle on something, or just share something they found. And that's what you can do with the After Hours voicemail. Leave it there. Or you can also send us emails, email@thewoodyshow.com. All right, let's start with this one, Trader Joe's.
3: Yes, hi. I'm here waiting for my child, and I heard your note about the Trader Joe's and why these are useless. I'm a mom, and they're very useful. Actually, there is a code in the schools where kids can bring their backpacks with them and only their little tote bags. So they are very useful for the kids. So moms are the ones going crazy for those little ones because those are the perfect size for them. Thank you.
0: See, I would love to believe it's for a practical purpose.
2: Yeah, I've never heard that one before. Yeah.
0: Like, okay, well, let's look at your mom, Gina. Like, Gina's mom took the day off. And she doesn't have any little kids. Mm-hmm. She took the day off to go to Trader Joe's to get these little mini tote bags.
4: Yeah, the giant lines in front of the stores, they're all getting them because their kids
0: are retired. I'm sure there are people who use it for that purpose.
4: And they're the only bag company
2: out
4: there.
1: Right,
2: I do have an update on this. She was informed that the Cabana Stripe Trader Joe's bags are about to drop next week, and she took another day off.
5: Yes. Oh. Wow.
0: She's going to burn all of her vacation time.
2: No more PTO, but she'll have a crap ton of bags.
0: For Trader Joe's
5: and
0: bags.
5: Yep. I do appreciate the mini bag that she got me,
2: so
5: I hope that you told her thank you.
2: I certainly did.
5: Yep. But I will say, obviously, this is a trend that everybody does, and the Stanley Cups are very similar to these mini Trader Joe's tote bags, because just last year, Stanley Cups came out with their Cabana line, that's all the stripes, and now... They have the same exact line for Trader Joe's.
2: So it'll match.
5: It will match.
0: That's really neat.
2: Conspiracy theory.
4: Have you seen any of this stuff out in the wild?
0: Like
4: all these bags being sold?
0: No.
4: Like I feel like I go outside a lot and I have not seen them out in the wild yet.
5: So I have.
0: Yeah.
4: Well, maybe the areas that you hang out. But like I'm just saying, I have not seen anybody with these bags.
0: Nope, haven't seen him yet. 877-44-WOODY.
6: Hey, Woody Show. I'm catching up on the podcast, and I got onto the topic of how did you find out that they were cheating? And mine was really interesting because we had been together for 8.5 years, and I had a key to his place and everything. And so I went over to his place. I was putting away his clothes in his closet, and there was a lunch bag in the corner of the closet that I just felt differently about. So I opened it, and it was full of notes from his girlfriend of 6 months that were saying, thank you so much for asking me to be your girlfriend. I can't wait to show you Seattle and explore the city and explore your body. Just so happened that a few weeks before he had gone to Seattle saying that he was just going to visit a friend and he just wanted to get away from his family. When I asked him and confronted him about it, a few minutes later, he completely denied it, said he had no idea how those letters got in there, had no idea what I was talking about, just denied Amnesia. Until I just blatantly said, you're a liar, and how does this all add up? And then he finally admitted it and said that he didn't love me anymore, and he was actually going to be moving up there with her. And fun fact, they are now married with a child, and I met my husband a few weeks later, and now I'm happily married. So I guess it all works out for the best. But just thought you would like to know that. All right, bye.
0: Well, look, you dodged a bullet with a little bitch.
2: He does sound like a little
0: dork. Right?
4: Yeah.
0: Dude,
2: yeah. In his little lunch bag.
0: Thank you, man. Wait, hold on. Yeah. Morgan, what?
5: I mean, I save notes because I'm a girl, but if a guy does that, it's a little weird.
0: Dude.
4: What a... Dork.
0: What grown ass adult man
4: is holding on to notes
0: in a little bag in the closet from his girlfriend? What a pussy!
5: And they have a very lunch bag.
0: God, that's embarrassing.
4: Yeah.
1: I think it's embarrassing for both because a grown woman is saying thank you for letting me be your girlfriend.
2: Yeah,
1: that's also loser.
2: Very middle school. Yeah.
0: Loser.
2: Right.
0: So stupid.
1: But if I got a note that said I look forward to exploring the city and your body. I'm not only keeping it, I'm framing it. I think that's hot AF.
5: It is. But it's good.
0: Oh, man. Well, caller, you guys shouldn't be together anymore. And it's not necessarily because of this. He should have just killed himself.
5: Oh, wow.
0: Once he realized that he was a man saving notes
2: from not a great
0: girlfriend.
2: Look.
1: And he's going to cheat on his wife.
0: What a little bitch.
2: Oh, I have a question, by the way. I'm glad you said he was a little bitch. Because I had this high thought recently, and I have no answer to it. So maybe you guys do. So what is the female equivalent to calling like a guy a bitch? Because it doesn't mean the same thing when you call a girl a bitch and a guy a bitch.
0: Wait, so what do you mean the female equivalent?
2: Like when we're saying like, oh, Sammy's a bitch. Don't quote me on that. It's just an example. Or Morgan's a bitch. That's different than being like, Greg's a bitch.
1: Right.
2: Like those don't mean the same thing.
0: It doesn't?
5: I think no.
1: I totally
5: think for girls
1: agree.
5: It would be the C word maybe.
2: But like saying a guy's a bitch is saying like he's like weak.
4: Yeah,
0: that's right. Less than his notes from his girlfriend.
2: Yeah, exactly. Yeah. So maybe
4: then calling a woman a bitch is more of an attitude.
2: Aggressive.
4: Thing.
0: Well, I think it's how you say it, right? Like, because you can be like, hey, bitch. Like, that's different.
2: Right,
0: than,
2: that's totally different.
0: This chick's a bitch.
4: Yeah, but you're saying
0: it's just
4: like
0: the tone, right?
4: No, I think what Gina's asking is what's the equivalent of calling a woman weak?
2: Yeah. Thank you.
1: Right.
2: So like maybe if you just call everyone like a punk ass bitch, but that's all I could come up with. Like, what is the equivalent?
0: That's
1: I don't know if there is one.
2: I know. Yeah. I've been thinking about it.
1: That is a high thought.
2: Something to think about. Somebody, please tell me.
0: It's like also like there's a couple different things because you can call a dude a bitch. You can call him a pussy.
2: Yeah.
0: Right.
2: And it means the same thing.
0: Yeah.
1: It basically does, but bitch is worse. When you call a dude a bitch, that's
2: worse. Exactly.
4: Yeah, but you're
1: I'd rather be
4: weak.
1: Called a puss a, than a bitch.
2: Oh, really?
1: Oh, yeah.
0: Really?
1: Because I know I am one. You know? But if you say bitch, it has so many layers of negativity to it.
2: So that's what I'm wondering. Like, what's the equivalent?
1: Yeah.
2: What do you call her?
0: I mean, a text like saying like a-hole or prick, but
2: it's not
0: no.
2: the same.
0: No. What Gina's asking is like, if you're calling a woman weak or soft.
2: Yeah, exactly. Mm-hmm. Right.
0: Like
2: totally
0: what
2: different.
0: Would what would that yeah, what would that be? Like what
5: I mean, like prissy, but that's like not,
2: that's not it doesn't
5: it's
2: punch
5: not,
2: as hard.
5: Yeah.
4: I this is might seem off, but I kind of like in my own head I say high maintenance. I'm like, "Oh, they can't deal with anything, and then so they're a weak person, so they're always over dramatic."
0: Yeah, cuz like rag means bitchy.
1: Right.
4: Yeah.
1: Hysterical.
2: Or like just like a punk ass.
0: That's
1: making it more masculine.
0: Punk ass.
2: He's like a punk ass bitch.
0: No.
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8: Maybe it'll be something like.
9: We're just getting lit. You know what I'm saying? I'm just getting up, enjoying myself.
7: Or something much darker.
0: Yeah, forget. I'll just die. Who cares?
10: Have you taken like a bunch of photos now so that your daughter can put those up at her wedding when you're gone?
0: Yeah.
10: My dad would have loved to have been here.
0: Yeah, exactly.
10: But he said F it.
7: The Woody Show, back in a bit.
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0: Show.
1: And we are into another new hour. Insensitivity training for a politically correct world. It is the Woody Show.
2: Yeah.
1: Woody, Greg, hey. Menace, mm-hmm. Gina, Grad. Hi. Phones open, 877-44-WOODY. Send us a text over to 22987. Yeah, Menace has this story. You're going to hate this story, Greg.
3: Oh, no.
1: I mean, I do, too.
3: Okay.
1: For the same reasons.
3: Oh, all right.
1: And the thing is, it starts fun. Uh-huh. Like, it starts good.
4: I was taking a long car ride, and I was hungry, and I said, you know what? I'm going to go for some Hawaiian barbecue.
2: That's right? Random?
4: Yeah. So I got teriyaki chicken, and I was trying to use a fork and drive at the same time, and it just spilled all over the place.
1: Oh.
4: And
1: then,
4: in my container, like, that's full
1: of... I thought you were a pro when it comes to road food.
4: I was, but this was my first attempt at Hawaiian barbecue and driving.
2: And did you have the macaroni salad, too?
4: I had all that. And all that was just flying all over the car.
2: Oh, my God.
4: And the container full of teriyaki sauce just spills all over the car. Yeah, it was so bad. So I don't recommend that. But Hawaiian barbecue is still delicious. Don't get it wrong.
2: Yeah,
4: so
2: just
4: I'm gonna have to do one of those car detailing services like you always preach, Woody, because
1: yeah.
4: I try to go to the car wash and pay the extra money for the, you know, the premium
3: works.
4: Service.
3: Yeah.
4: Yeah. And they never clean it.
3: There's
4: as good.
3: No such thing as a good car wash.
4: Right?
3: They because all suck.
4: Like, you know, your cup holder will kind of have like some grit to yep. it, you know, and they don't even clean that. And I'm like, dude, I paid for the premium service
3: yeah.
4: and it's still dirty.
1: Dude, so Greg, I thought about you. I think about Greg almost as much as Menace thinks about Tyler.
2: Damn. That's a lot.
1: Well, yeah. There's so many things that come up in the everyday stuff.
4: Somebody, uh-huh. yeah.
1: yeah, and I'm like, oh my God, Greg would hate this. Because he and I yeah. are very similar in
3: we
1: a lot
3: are.
1: Of ways.
3: Yeah, exactly. yeah, yeah.
1: With the exception of the mm-hmm. one thing.
2: Yeah. Just the one. But,
3: well, no. You're missing out.
1: So, yeah. I don't let the kids, I don't let my wife eat in my car.
2: Right.
1: Like,
2: mm-hmm.
1: we'll go through a drive-thru. You're not eating that in my car. You're going to eat that when we get home.
3: Yeah, wait till you get
1: you're not eating in the car.
2: Torture.
1: Not in my car. If you're in my wife's car, fine. It's already yeah. a disaster. Not in my car. You've been in my car.
2: Oh, it's
1: kept nice. I'm keeping it that way because some of y'all have no self-awareness. Anyway, I caved. Wife's starving. We go through she goes, just McDonald's is fine. Mm. Pull through the McDonald's drive-thru. She gets a couple of the chicken snack wraps.
3: Right. Mm-hmm.
1: And they have in the little tortilla chicken and some of the and lettuce. Shredded lettuce.
2: Shredded,
1: okay?
2: Yeah.
1: Now, bitch is on the phone while she's eating in my car. And she's like turning, but there's lettuce going down. In between them, the seats that she doesn't even notice falls out. I'm like,
4: yeah.
1: food's going out. It's one thing to like something happens and you realize it. But like she saw like the one piece, but I'm like, hey, I'm driving and I notice. I go, hey. And then she's on the phone and I go, you better get down in there and get that lettuce out from between the seat.
3: Yeah.
2: We should have hot lettuce.
4: Yeah.
1: And I was like, man, oh, Greg would at least appreciate my rage here.
3: I would have pulled over, yeah.
1: yeah.
3: We're not continuing until this is
1: yeah.
3: cleaned up.
2: And also, yeah. God bless this woman. Who goes to McDonald's like, I'll have a snack wrap.
1: She likes those.
2: I want, you know, if They're we're fine. Going to McDonald's, we're going to McDonald's.
1: Well, I mean, you don't go that often. She's got the kids all the time.
2: Oh,
1: a lot
2: true.
1: Of times it's like a little quick thing. And so
2: she's yeah. got Big Mac
1: only,
2: in it.
1: Yeah, there's only a couple things that she's eating from there these
2: yeah.
1: days.
2: Okay. Mm-hmm. I respect
1: know?
2: It.
1: Yeah. And she likes those because I think they're, you know, they're small. And
3: sounds
2: yeah.
3: like a good road snack.
2: Yeah.
1: Right. Yeah. Yeah. Easy to eat in the
3: yeah.
1: car if you're not in my car.
3: If you're not your wife.
1: Yeah.
3: If you
2: anybody
1: make a disaster.
2: Else.
1: Like, but you're right. Like, man, God, like this is why. This
2: least,
1: is why you can't allow.
3: This is why you make these
2: at
3: rules.
2: At least it wasn't uh-huh. cut up barbecue chicken.
1: yeah. Well, you know that lack of awareness that people have? You watch them, they're cooking, and they're maybe stirring like a spaghetti sauce or something, and somebody says something, they pick the spoon up out of the thing.
2: Rip it.
1: It's, and it, now it's covered in the sauce because they didn't like put the spoon down or even knock the
3: bang
1: excess off, like ding, ding, ding, ding. And then, no, they just like take the spoon right out of there, and they just turn around,
4: yeah.
1: and it's dripping on the floor. You go, what are you doing?
2: Yeah.
3: Yeah, it's like the people like
1: just
3: Sammy
1: no
3: said,
1: awareness.
3: This girl with no spatial awareness walking backwards. Like, come on, people.
1: Yeah.
3: Get out of your fog.
2: I don't care that you're six.
1: Like, that gives
3: exactly.
1: me anxiety.
3: Me yeah. too.
1: Like, watching people do stuff. Like, how do you not?
2: To live in that world
1: right.
2: where
1: right.
2: nothing matters.
1: Yeah.
3: Yeah.
1: But we're the crazy ones.
2: Yeah.
3: Of course. We're wanting things to be nice and neat and orderly.
1: Yeah, we're crazy.
3: You're insane.
1: Yeah. 877-44-WOODY. Text us over to 22987. Seabass is on assignment in New York City.
4: Nice.
1: For the Knicks-Spurs finals. because the Knicks fans are insane.
4: Mm-hmm.
1: So he's in New York, and we're going to be checking in with Seabass next. There's a big trend that's been going around on like TikTok. We heard specifically, I don't know if it's probably gone to all the other social media, but it's people's obsession with regional accents.
2: What do you sound like in these states?
1: Yeah. So, I mean, there's different ones, you know, Boston or the Southern or whatever, you know, all over the place.
4: Yeah.
1: Well, my wife, St. Louis, snack ramp.
3: Right.
2: Snack ramp.
3: Backpack.
1: Yeah. Backpack and the black cat and the Cadillac.
3: In traffic.
1: Yeah, regional accents. Yeah.
2: Go wash your hands.
1: Yeah, so we'll check in with Seabass because he was talking to people about their accents. What's the sexiest accent?
2: Ooh.
4: Yeah,
1: people in New York asking New Yorkers. So we'll check in with Seabass next here on The Woody Show. Hang on.
0: Losing listeners by the millions. No, like straight up.
3: Yeah.
0: You guys are idiots. The Woody Show will be right back.
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6: All right, welcome back. Yeah, we were talking about this this trend on social media, regional accents.
7: Yeah,
6: I don't is it just that people are
8: talking
6: about
8: them? Suddenly fascinated with hearing how different people sound.
6: I don't know if they turned it into like a game.
7: No. Oh no, I have seen this game online big where all you have to do is say water.
6: Water,
7: and then the person has to guess like where you're from.
6: Yeah, water.
7: Then
9: water ice.
7: People try to trick them and say like not say normally,
6: right?
7: And they still can figure it out. It's insane.
6: Yeah,
8: because we're attuned to it.
6: Well, I know the one that Seabass can't stand is the New York accent. Goofs on it all the time.
9: Forget about it.
6: Yeah, and Seabass is in New York City. Where are you, in a hotel room?
10: Yes, I'm very lucky in a hotel room, thankfully, not to out in the street with these filthy creatures.
8: Oh, wow.
6: So Seabass on assignment in New York City. How's everything going so far? Are you enjoying the city? I mean, are you getting sushi at 3 o'clock in the morning? All the things that you always say that you love?
8: Are you taking in a show?
10: Yeah, I didn't see any good shows up right now, actually. It's a bunch of garbage, like MJ the Musical and some bunch of other nonsense. The weather's really nice, really decent.
7: Nice.
10: Otherwise, I'm trying to stay as far away as possible, but it is the Knicks fever is electric.
6: Right.
10: That's the one pervasive thing. People here are really super hyped for the Knicks possibly winning. And
6: they're super classy, right? They're super fun, which is why Seabass made the effort to be there to see them and talk to them and experience them in person, which we're going to have more. We're going to have more on that.
8: Mm-hmm.
6: But that's not with this segment. This segment is about this whole thing with like regional accents. More specifically, talking to New Yorkers, right, Seabass?
10: Yeah, I went out to where the most people are, the most accents are in New York, and that is Times Square. Now, you might say, there's not a whole lot of New Yorkers in Times Square, which is actually true. It is.
6: Mm-hmm. They're just crossing all kinds through.
10: Right. It's all kinds of tourists, as well as a bunch of immigrants setting up semi-legal stands. But I was able to find several people with definitive accents to ask them about, you know, what accents they found to be most appealing and what accents they found to be most disgusting. And we can actually start with a lady who has a bit of a New York accent.
6: Okay.
10: And she's a bit of an institution here. This is a Sandy. You might know her as the Naked Cowgirl.
6: Oh, okay. Is the Naked Cowboy still around?
8: Yeah.
10: He's still around.
7: Oh, no,
10: that's
7: another guy, because the original guy died.
8: He did?
10: No.
6: The guy that was always on the Howard Stern show and stuff?
7: Same thing with the you know, the Bushman of San Francisco, like that guy died and then another Bushman came.
8: Huh.
7: At least that's what I've heard.
10: There's a guy out there claiming to be him, and he looks like him. He had that, you know, the same build, kind of tan, a little tall, the long hair.
8: Yeah.
10: But yeah, that's a different guy. I wouldn't be surprised. But the Naked Cowgirl is about 30 years older than that.
6: Okay. Sandy.
10: Her boobs hang down to, you know, hip level. And she has just two little pasties on, but she's out there representing the fine people of New York.
6: All right.
10: So I asked her about accents.
11: My name is Sandy Kane, the naked cowgirl of Times Square.
10: And you, your boobs are out, aren't they?
11: Oh, thanks for telling me. City here.
10: And how do people find you online?
11: On Instagram, it's Sandy Kane Naked. I'm all over YouTube.
10: Can I ask, so what is the sexiest accent, in your opinion?
11: I like the UK people. They love Times Square. They're always here. I just did a video with them, and they're good sports, and they're great people, and I wish I could go to London someday.
8: Okay. Aww.
6: Well, we've always said that. Right. Yeah. Things always sound fancier.
12: Fancier, yeah. Smarter.
6: Right.
12: Just more better. Refined. Yeah. Just better.
6: Yeah, people take them more serious. Yeah,
12: absolutely.
7: Yeah. And to correct myself, there was false reports that he died, so he's not dead.
8: He's very much alive. That's the same cowboy.
6: Oh, the naked cowboy?
7: Yeah.
12: Oh, yeah, hella dead.
7: Hella yeah. dead.
6: All right, so she likes
7: I'm not up on my cowboy news.
6: She likes the UK accent. Okay.
8: Mm-hmm. I'm looking
10: at Sandy,
8: a picture
10: by
8: of
10: the way,
8: her.
10: Sandy, you might recognize her from, she was on one episode of America's Got Talent where she was like the sacrificial, like crappy performer.
12: I thought she looked familiar. And,
8: she has kind of a Muppet vibe.
10: Yes, that's exactly right. Exactly. So she likes the UK accent for sexiness. All right, well, let's talk to her about her own accent and what she feels about that. Well, what'd you say is the unsexiest accent?
11: People that are too cheap to give me a tip.
10: It actually is the New York accent, because it's like, oh, I'm talking like this over here, you know?
11: New York, from New York.
10: And also the trash is on the street and all that stuff, too.
11: Yeah, I love the New York accent. I moved here from Jersey because of the New York accent.
6: Yeah, big difference.
8: Mm,
6: yeah.
8: I don't think she knows what an accent is. I hate the accent where they don't tip.
12: Yeah, right. It's very obvious.
6: Well, it's like how you can get nose blind to something.
8: Uh-huh.
6: In certain areas, like if you're in Pittsburgh, for example, I think, you know, there's a lot of people that I know, like they don't even hear it anymore. It doesn't stand out.
7: Yeah,
6: you know,
7: sure.
6: Like, or if you're in a place that has one of those, and then you go somewhere else, and people go, "Where are you from?
8: Yeah. You sound weird.
6: What do you mean?
7: Yeah,
12: well, nobody thinks that you even have an accent.
6: Yeah. All right, Seabass, who's next?
10: I found this guy, Michael. He also had an interesting accent. He also had a message, though. He was out in Times Square, so he has a message about a certain religion. He wanted to make sure he got in there too. Can I ask where your accent's from?
13: South America.
10: Oh, South America. Oh, very nice.
13: That's all.
10: What would you say is the like sexiest accent?
13: I don't know. Jesus said, "Repent of your sins and turn to Him," because Jesus said that He's the only way to heaven.
10: I agree with that.
13: Without Jesus, people will perish.
10: Can I ask, what do you think what Jesus would say is the sexiest accent?
13: Jesus would tell you and everybody else, repent, idolatry, fornication. Repent.
10: I agree with all of that.
13: Turn to Jesus.
10: But what's the sexiest accent?
13: Something. I pick it up in the air.
10: What did you pick up?
13: God knows.
6: Okay.
8: What?
6: Well, he knows how to stay on message.
8: Yeah. You are not going to distract him.
6: Yeah. He's there.
10: That's
6: he's
10: the
6: on
10: problem with
6: he's on
10: preachers. Mission. Yeah. I just want to talk about sexy accents. He's like, Jesus. Yeah, okay, yeah. I got it. Jesus,
6: yeah, we
10: got
6: to repent.
8: Yeah, cool. Idolatry. Yeah.
6: Now back to accents.
7: Yeah.
10: Christ.
6: Yeah, exactly.
10: So I said that maybe I could break through if I keep going at him.
6: What the hell's going on? Hold on. There we go.
10: Let me tell you. Actually, New York
13: City is over.
10: New York City is the unsafest accent, actually. Would you agree with that?
13: Repent of your sins and turn to Jesus.
10: I don't have any sins. That's good.
13: That's all I have to say. God bless you. I don't live in sin. You do.
10: What do you think my sin is?
13: Take your filthy conversation and move on.
10: It's not filthy. I'm being nice.
13: Move on, man. You're mixing. You're blasphemy.
10: Blasphemy. Just because New York City. Just because New York City has unsexy accents doesn't make it unblasphemy.
13: Goodbye.
12: Wow.
6: Be gone.
8: Yeah, he's giving a lot of assumptions about you.
6: Yeah.
8: Filthy sinner.
7: Yeah, that's what's great about, you know, being in Times Square with all the street performers. Like, if you go off topic of, like, not giving them money, they're, like, really nice.
8: Oh, yeah. Very neighborly.
6: You know, Seabass, like, you probably could have won him over. You should have, like, slipped in something about how you drive a Cybertruck or something. Yeah. He would have been, like, super impressed. Yeah.
10: Mm-hmm. you should have led with Cybertruck.
6: No, sir. I think you're confused. I drive a Cybertruck.
12: And look at my biceps.
10: That's what Jesus
6: Watch how fast I can run. Here.
12: Will you talk to me then?
10: Hey, Dirty Elmo, come here. Let's talk to this guy.
8: Pajama Spider-Man.
6: All right. Who's next here?
10: This next guy, Anthony, he also had an interesting accent, so I figured he'd have some insight on this, but it turns out he did, and that and much more. You said your accent's from where?
14: From Poland. Polish, my mother.
10: What do you think overall is the sexiest accent?
14: Spanish people, they're hot lovers. They're Latin lovers. Well, my father, he was a player, you know. Oh. 19 kids.
10: No kidding. Is he from the Latin America?
14: No, he's from Ponce, Puerto Rico.
10: Oh, okay. So not Latin America.
14: Because he had three wives, and my mother was the last one he had, and he had six from my mother and two other wives that he left them. And he's a player. He's a player.
8: Wow. Jeez. I'd say his accent is definitely the sexiest. Yeah. Two other wives.
7: He's a player.
10: And Puerto Rico is certainly Latin America.
6: Right.
10: But for folks who don't know, actually, it's part of the Americas that speak Latin-based languages. So Spanish, French, Portuguese.
6: Portuguese, that's right.
8: You're trying to say it.
6: Yeah.
10: Any country in the Americas that speaks that language primarily is, by definition, Latin American.
6: This is Anthony.
10: One of 19 kids. And then I asked him about the, I told him the facts about what is factually the unsexiest dialect. What would you say is the unsexiest accent?
14: The unsexiest accent, I don't know.
10: It turns out scientifically, the unsexiest accent is actually New York City.
14: Yeah, well, I agree with that because they're a bunch of rude and selfish and
10: just filthy.
14: And, you know, there's no disregard in people. Like, they could see you getting hurt.
10: Gutter mouth, trash everywhere.
14: Yeah, that's New York at all.
10: Just overinflated self-sense importance.
14: Yeah, and it's supposed to be the richest city in the world, and it's the most dirtiest city.
10: Oh, yeah, just disgusting, filthy, gross, on the inside and out.
14: Yeah. Wow. That's about it. You put it in the worst.
7: Yeah. Isn't that called leading the witness?
8: Yeah, new best friends.
9: It works. Oh, yeah, you're correct.
7: Yeah, of course.
6: Yes, yeah. You're correct.
7: I agree with that.
9: Nose.
0: The Woody Show. We'll be right back.
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0: Yo. Welcome back.
1: Hi.
2: Yeah.
0: I got to hip you guys to something.
1: Oh, okay.
0: I haven't heard anybody else who works on this show talk about these yet. And they're fire.
2: What?
0: Dude, I went to Walmart, and as I'm walking toward the checkout, you know how they have that little, like, thing there with the rotisserie chickens, and
2: they'll
0: have some of, like, the kind of hot grab-and-go items there.
2: Mm-hmm.
0: One thing, just, I had not seen it before. I was like, oh, what are these? And I was starving, and I just grabbed them. Dude, they were phenomenal. Pepperoni pizza bites. They come in this little...
2: What?
0: Yeah, they come in this little, like, carton kind of box-looking thing. Like, you'd see, like, maybe a three-piece chicken from KFC come in.
1: Yeah.
0: You know, kind of a little box like that.
1: Yeah, yeah.
0: And they're... You know when you get dumplings or pot stickers and you get them where they're fried?
2: Uh-huh.
1: Yeah.
0: Same kind of look.
2: Oh,
0: where it has
2: cool.
0: that kind of like little dumpling, but inside's the pepperoni, the cheese, the sauce, and they've been fried. Dude, they are fantastic.
2: That sounds really awesome.
0: They are. I said to myself, because I was eating these, like as soon as I got outside, I tried one immediately, and I said to myself, by myself, man, these are tasty.
3: 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We'll be right back. 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

0: All right, here we go. Rinse, wash, repeat.
1: Yeah.
0: 1 hour ends, another one begins. It is the Woody Show.
1: Yep.
0: Woody, Greg, Menace, yep. Gina Grad.
2: Yeah.
0: We got the phones open, 877-44-WOODY. You can send us a text over to 22987. Do you mind if I park here for a minute?
1: Please do.
0: Just got to get to, just want to say something. I want to get something off my chest.
3: I am a gay American.
0: No.
3: I knew it.
1: Get it.
0: Not that. No, because it does bother me. We had a number of team members who didn't go to the Woody Show prom.
2: Mm.
0: Just didn't attend. And this is a show event for listeners. And we had plenty of heads up. The date was announced long ago. We knew last year that we were going to be doing it again this year. And there were people that just didn't show, you know, for one reason or for another or whatever. But like when there's something that's on the calendar, it's on the calendar and you should go. So those people know who they are. But there's like one in particular. And I think this is more of a just kind of a general thing. We always talk about how like anybody thinks that we think that we're a big deal.
2: Oh, yeah.
0: Hang out here for 5 minutes.
2: Trust me.
1: And you'll see, it takes that long.
0: And you'll see what not a big deal looks like
2: right.
0: compared to anything else that happens in this building.
2: Yeah.
0: I get asked to, I don't want to use the word, I don't want to use the guilt tripped. Because it's not that. Like I am happy to do it, but there's a lot. I feel like there is pressure on me to attend certain things that
2: browbeaten bulldozed
0: that are difficult for me based on the schedule and all the other things that I have going on, but yet I somehow still manage to make it. There are a couple of there's a few people really who never once have been to one of these events.
2: Mm.
0: You know, like when I talk about like you know, at the venue where we just had our big event, never. So I've decided. So jeers, that's the jeers. But I've made a decision, kind of like we talk about people who make efforts in personal relationships, be it friendship or otherwise.
1: Right.
0: That's what gets reciprocated. I've decided that I'm not going to any more station events.
2: Oh, damn.
0: Yeah. Right. Unless it's one of those, like, where literally everybody, like iHeartRadio Music Festival,
2: right.
0: Alter Ego, because we're hosting it or whatever. But like, these other things, like there's some kind of like summer pool party thing. Not going.
2: Oh.
0: I'm not going. I'm not going to any more bowling parties. Mm-hmm. I'm not going to. Like, I'm just not doing it.
2: Yeah.
0: Because I look around. I see people from our own show who aren't there.
2: Mm.
0: But like, I go to the other people who's they're not even part of the show.
1: Yeah.
0: You know, so yeah, not going.
2: I mean, that's
0: what
2: I
0: hear.
4: When it comes to that, because those other events I know that you're talking about, yeah, if they don't show up to your event,
0: correct,
4: and you come to theirs, and it's like, do they actually really want you there, or is it genuine, or they want you there to help promote what they?
0: Oh yeah, here's the thing. That's the job. The job is for us to promote the things that are going on with the radio station.
4: Yeah, yeah.
0: No matter what it is, and I will continue to do. But will I be adjusting my schedule in any way, shape, or form going forward for something that is not our event, like specifically our event, or something that we're hosting like Alter Ego? No.
2: And
0: not doing it.
2: And the good news is, even without them, whoever they are, we still have an awesome event.
0: Oh, it was great.
2: The party of the year.
0: It was fantastic. In fact, we have some recapping to do.
2: Oh, yeah.
0: Which we're going to do here in just a couple of minutes. Just a reminder, phones are open for you to be a part of the show, 877-44-WOODY. 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More Woody Show is next. 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

0: doing it.
1: We're doing it.
0: Wouldn't be the first time Greg and I did it.
2: Off track.
0: Yeah. The Woody Show.
3: So, you know, as a young man, I never attended prom. I was stuck in these crazy schools. Yeah. And
4: Outward Bound camp.
3: Yeah, and then by the time it was my senior year, and I barely knew these kids that I was in school with in my senior year anyway, because I wasn't there for just anything other than that year. And I was working. And I couldn't get out of that working, but paid off because now I got a career. But,
4: right.
3: My first prom was last year when we threw a Woody Show prom. And that was a lot of fun. And we decided that, you know what, we're going to do that again. And so we just threw another Woody Show prom over the weekend. And it was awesome.
5: Yeah.
4: It was really, incredible.
3: It was so much fun.

0: You love all the magic stuff.
1: I love it. And I don't get why it gets a bad rap.
2: Like, I don't either. I love it too.
1: It's so fascinating.
3: So Greg's face all night being blown away was awesome.
0: Yeah.
1: You know? He's the Jer-Bear rules.
0: You know there's a reason for it. It's not just magic.
1: Of course, yeah.
0: But it's magic when they say like, oh, this is magical. They're using it not in the, you know,
1: right,
0: if you have some kind of special like power or whatever, but man,
1: you could learn certain sleight of hand things, but some of the stuff he did is just beyond explanation. Yeah.
0: I'll give you a quick thing. He had this, there was a guy, one of the people at our prom, walks up to the table where he's doing some of this, the room for this Woody Show prom. The ceilings were how high up?
1: Oh, a couple feet. Stories.
2: Yeah. Couple stories.
0: Two stories tall?
1: Yes, at least. Easily.
0: This dude, as we're watching this card reappear that he had signed, and we all watched him sign it, this dude's card was stuck to the ceiling of the ballroom.
2: Yeah. What?
0: Two stories up. Yeah. He goes, oh, wait. And then Jared just like points up there. It's his card.
3: Yeah. Wow. Signed. I zoomed into it with my phone.
1: Yeah. Yeah.
0: It was insane.
1: Like you would have to get it scaffolding and build it.
0: I took a picture of it. Yeah, it's like I zoomed in and up on the ceiling.
2: Like 20, 30 feet high.
0: Where this guy had signed it.
1: So awesome.
0: You go sign it, put the date on there.
1: Right.
0: It was awesome.
2: That shouldn't be possible.
3: Then he did that thing on stage with Greg, which was just so elaborate. Yep. It was like Vegas level.
1: Boggling.
0: Yeah, it was great. Oh, I was supposed to ask you because I didn't see this, Morgan. I was told to ask you about what happened. Like, so after the prom, we were kind of hanging out at the bar.
4: Mm-hmm. Oh, yeah.
0: And there was something that happened. I guess you went out to your car.
4: Yeah, my
0: friends. And your friends had to rescue you. What the hell happened?
4: We were in the car and I was so drunk at that point that I passed out. So it took them like 3 hours to get me out of the car and back to the.
0: 3 hours?
3: Damn. Yeah. I can tell you were lit at the bar, but you were on the phone with somebody. I'm like, oh, okay, she's fine.
4: I was?
3: Yeah.
5: I saw the picture of you on Instagram in the car. It looked like you were vomiting into a bag.
2: Yeah. Were you puking?
5: Why were you ever in the car? You had a room.
4: Well, we had stuff in the car.
5: Okay, they just had to go.
4: Yeah,
5: home.
4: But they had to like they were trying to get my shoes on. They were breaking my shoes. Like it was the whole thing.
2: You're not that heavy.
1: I thought you were holding it together pretty well. It must have hit you fast.
0: I'm not sure. By the way, I'm not sure where this audio, what part of the night it's from. Okay. All I know is it's Morgan at the prom.
4: Oh, so. God.
0: Anyway, what were we gonna say with Greg?
4: I pride myself in I feel like I hold it together well, but
1: and then it
4: deep
1: just
4: down,
1: boom hits you.
4: Oh no, I'm messed up the whole time.
1: Well, I didn't see that part of you.
0: I know at one point, I saw you a number of times throughout the evening, but at one point, like she was like super emotional.
2: Yeah, she got really teary.
0: She was getting in her feelings.
4: I'm like a happy emotional drunk, so I like to tell people how I feel about them. You know, sorry to everyone I cried to.
0: All right, here's Morgan at the prom.
6: I'm an emotional ass bitch, and it's my birthday, and I'm drunk, right? And I don't know. Ask me a question because I don't even know how to put it into words. Like, you're not even in my reality.
1: you went down that rabbit hole.
0: You're not even in my reality.
3: You're not in my reality. Wow, you sound like you're a little angry.
2: Well, and it's so funny.
4: I'm very happy.
2: You're not slurring. You're not but you are clearly messed up.
6: I'm an emotional ass bitch. And it's my birthday, and I'm drunk, right? And I don't know. Ask me a question because I don't even know how to put it into words. Like, you're not even in my reality.
0: Yeah, you're not even in my reality.
2: I'm going to end every sentence with that. Like, when I'm trying to make a point.
4: The irony of he was in my reality at that point. I was actually talking to him. Nice. So.
2: Wow.
0: Yeah. And a person that works on the show, we mention him. He's in there with Bort, you know, chopping things up. Menji.
2: Oh.
0: Dude, Menji likes to party.
2: He loves to just let her rip.
0: But we don't really hear much from Menji. Yeah. He's like the Jay and Silent Bob. He's the Silent Bob. Mm-hmm.
2: Mm-hmm. Silent Menj.
0: Yeah, he's just chilling.
3: Unless he's had a couple drinks.
0: Unless he's had a couple. Yeah. There's a little clip of Menji at the prom. Here we go. Mm-hmm. Here we go.
7: It was an amazing time and it was an amazing day. Everything was so amazing. It was incredibly amazing. You know, I think it was amazing. The prom.
8: It was amazing.
0: Yeah, it's like it's like that audio that we have. It's amazing. Greg and Matt.
1: That was overcompensating.
0: Yeah.
1: What a crap day
3: or
1: it was.
3: Something that wasn't amazing.
0: Right. Yeah.
3: But I'll say this. Dude, Menji's girlfriend, I got to hang out with her a lot. She is so freaking funny, dude. Like, I'm a big fan.

0: like she is unapologetically like just direct and honest, dude, and it's hilarious.
1: Like, what's an example?
0: Just like, I don't know, like, I don't know how to describe her vibe, but it's just like,
1: Menji, how would you describe it? Be honest.
0: It's like no filter, but not mean, but just
2: no, direct.
0: Just direct.
2: And like, it's, I have so an example, because she is, I spent a lot of time with her too. She's very cool, had so much fun. But apparently, she's in like some pseudo fake, but like pseudo relationship with Tyler too. And bosses him around so crazy. Like, we were talking, I think, about dogs. She was giving me advice. And somebody had left some food, like, next to her. And she was talking to me. She goes, Tyler, take this. And he was kind of ignoring her. Tyler, come here. Take this. He was like, and took it. Like, she's like, that's just
0: because you can tell that like, she's not being serious.
2: No, God, no. Yeah, it was really funny.
0: It's so funny.
1: And you know who's having a great time, too, was Vaughn.
2: Oh, Vaughn doesn't know how to have a good time. What do you mean?
1: I bet you Vaughn doesn't even remember being there. If it wasn't for the for the video.
2: Dude, he owns that stage.
1: Totally. Oh, yeah. Vaughn likes to get up on the stage, and he just gets up there. He's a song and dance man.
2: Yvonne's out.
3: I said to Gina, we were standing there watching him. I said, I wish I could be more like Vaughn.
1: Yeah. Well, he was super high, Greg. I think with enough marijuana.
3: Maybe.
1: You too could be.
3: I guess so.
2: On his level.
1: All right, here's a little audio of Vaughn at the Woody Show prom.
4: Dude, prom was so amazing. Oh my gosh. I got so wasted. I danced on the stage for like, I don't know, an hour straight or something like that. I don't have words to say. The words are vibe and freaking and good and prom and fun.
5: I saw you talking to some cougars.
4: A few cougars are here for sure, so trying to see if I can get some room visits, you know what I mean, or some bills paid. You know, see what happens. You looking for a sponsor? Looking for a big sponsor for sure. You know, I have a Warp Tour to pay for, so we'll see how that goes.
1: All right.
0: I did see him hollering at some chicks, dude. That's what's up.
2: Trying to get
0: that's
2: some bills paid.
1: Vaughn looked good.
2: Yeah. Oh, he looked amazing.
1: Yeah, he had like
3: he was
1: like,
3: best dressed.
1: Like some white. Oh, yeah, for sure.
2: And he had like a Wakanda diamond necklace on.
1: Yeah. Menace posted a video, a couple different videos from the prom. You can see that on our Instagram at The Woody Show.
0: I don't know what this was, but I had somebody getting spicy with me. He goes, oh, hey, what's up? I'm just a big fan. I love everything you do. I think you're hilarious. I'm like, oh, thanks, man. But he was like, when he was looking at me, he was giving me like some gay vibes. Like, hey, I want to like, hey, let's like hug up, right? Right.
2: What a compliment. So then
1: you better put Nacho on. I know, right? Notice.
3: Yeah.
0: So what we're talking, and then this other guy comes up that's with him. Now, I don't know if they're like together or whatever. And the guy pretty much says the same thing. I was like, oh, hey, thanks, man. And then he goes and he looks at me directly and he goes, we're going to mess around later.
3: Oh,
0: I go,
3: yeah.
2: You too or me?
0: No, he's like looking at me. He's like, we're going to mess around later. I go, what? And then he goes, you'll find out. And then they both walk away.
3: We know you're like, we're
2: lucky. See, it does happen to guys.
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0: Yeah, just a couple more things about Woody Show Prom and just how crazy cool listeners are. Now, as you know, douchey as some people can be, Crossroads and otherwise, right? And, you know, we mentioned those. The polar opposite would be we had people from everywhere come out. Like, we had a couple from El Paso. Mm-hmm. They come to a lot of our stuff. Yeah. Same with this other couple from Atlanta.
1: Atlanta, Baton Rouge.
0: They come to a lot of... New Orleans. The couple from New Orleans, this guy had a Woody Show tie made. Mm-hmm. Like a custom... Did you see it, Greg?
2: I did.
0: See the pictures?
2: Yes, and I saw a purse.
0: Woody Show cufflinks.
1: Yeah. Those are badass.
2: I saw those.
0: Yeah, where it's like the Woody Show logo, cufflinks. And then the wife had this bedazzle, I don't know what style purse that is.
1: Blinged little evening bag. Yeah, a clutch. It was all in like crystals.
0: Yeah, but the Woody Show logo,
2: but to a T.
0: Yeah.
3: Like, it's awesome. Those are the ones that
2: official
3: that made that cut behind you.
0: Oh, that's right. Yeah.
3: Because I met them before.
0: Dude.
1: Amazing.
0: Yeah, that was great. We had a couple from Pittsburgh that showed up.
1: And a lot of people, I saw a lot of men wearing Woody Show pins as tie pins.
0: Oh, yeah. We were handing those out, those like bronze Woody Show pins.
1: Those look cool.
0: That was super cool. Greg was just, if you were talking to Greg, chances are he was mentioning the magician.
2: Yeah. Jer Barrett, which on Instagram, by the way,
0: I think that was probably your highlight of the whole night. I mean,
2: 100%.
0: A lot of great things, but I think that you're number one.
2: That was like if that and being in an ice cream factory would be the happiest I've ever been.
1: Watching magic in an ice cream factory.
2: Jer Barrett Magic on Instagram, JERBEAR Magic.
1: Yeah.
2: The trick that he did with me on stage, I was worried as the, I don't know what you call it, the assistant, that maybe somehow I would mess it up because he said, what are your favorite type of chips? I said, sour cream and onion. He said, well, you meant to say Funyuns. And I thought, oh my God, I messed it up. It was part of the humor.
0: Yeah.
2: So I'm holding a bag of Funyuns the entire trick. Meanwhile, he's going through a deck of cards, tells me to pick any card I wanted. I went with King of Diamonds. Mm-hmm. The bag of Funyuns on the serial number said KD. King of Diamonds, already blown away. Trick could have been over. But instead, he then threw the deck of cards right at me. It explodes all over stage and then tells me to pick three cards at random.
0: Randomly.
1: Yeah.
2: I went 5 feet that way, 3 feet this way, behind me, picked the most random cards I could ever find. He punches the face values of those cards into a calculator.
1: We all did it. So we're all calculating.
0: The whole crowd had their phones out and they were using the calculator to follow along.
1: Yeah.
2: Right. Yeah. Then he took his phone upside down where nobody could see it. I took my fingers and was basically diddling the phone.
0: Greg couldn't see the screen. So the screen was facing down to the stage. And then Greg had to take his finger from underneath.
1: Just randomly
0: random numbers.
2: Yeah. Then he took those numbers and added them to a 3-digit number that Menace came
0: cards.
2: At random.
0: Oh, yeah. Menace is 3-digit.
2: And then he said,
0: Woody,
2: pick any 3-digit number at random. And he said, 469.
0: Yep,
2: and then
0: get it.
2: Add everything up. And then it came up with a number. And we thought, okay, cool. Oh. It was the date and the exact time that we were all standing there.
0: Like the
1: that was the number.
0: The month.
2: Unbelievable.
0: The day of the month and the time and we were standing there.
1: To the minute.
2: And then
0: like 8:14. Yeah. Last 3 days was like 8:14. It was 8:14.
1: Yeah. Oh, wow.
2: Unbelievable.
3: So many layers.
2: And then it culminates with opening the bag of Funyuns and what's inside the sealed bag, which I was holding the whole time. The King of Diamonds inside the bag. It was awesome.
1: It was mind blowing for sure.
0: It was really cool.
2: Man. It was so good.
0: Yeah. My favorite part too during that trick was when he asked Menace for the 3-digit number and Menace said 3.
2: Oh yeah.
4: Get the hell out of my house. In Jesus' name, I pray. I rebuke it in the name of the Lord.
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0: And it's time for a Woody Show original trademark copyright game. Guess what he was holding with his other hand?
1: Oh, sweet.
2: All right.
0: Okay. So the story is a 79-year-old guy in Florida. He was just outside watering his grass with his garden hose, which, you know, it's fine. You can do that. Unless there's like a watering restriction or something like that going on, but there's not. But while he was holding his garden hose in one hand, the question is, what was he holding with his other hand? We'll go to you, Gina Grad.
1: A machete.
0: A machete.
2: I was also thinking a weapon. I'm going to go with a handgun.
0: A handgun. Menace.
3: I think you can have a handgun just out in Florida.
0: It is Florida.
3: So I'm going to say a gator.
0: A baby, gator. He was holding gator. A baby gator, yeah. Sammy.
4: I'll say crack pipe.
0: All right. Mm.
4: I think his penis.
0: His penis.
3: His ween.
2: Ooh.
0: All right, good guesses. Well, here is Polk County Sheriff, and we love this guy, Grady Judd. He loves a good press conference. Here's what he had to say.
5: I want
0: to
5: point out that this event happened at the suspect's house on Sunnywood Circle. You got that? It was sunny, and he was watering his grass with a hose in his right hand, and he had his crank in his left hand. I don't even know how to say this, but he was doing this in front of 16 and 13-year-old girls, and we don't like it, so we arrested him.
0: He had his crank in his other hand.
3: Yeah,
0: I love that dude.
1: Yeah, you do. And we don't like it.
0: JD Grudd.
1: Yeah, he always gives the best sound bites.
0: Yeah, he's a great press conference.
2: I should say.
0: Grady Judd.
2: Grady Judd.
0: Yep.
2: So Morgan for the win, right?
4: Yeah, and Morgan. I'm just now learning that's another word for it.
0: Crank?
1: Crank?
4: Yeah, you never heard
0: really?
4: That? No.
3: Oh, wow.
1: It's kind of old-timey, I guess.
4: Is it?
3: Oh. You got a crank one out.
4: Oh, okay, I've heard that.
0: Yeah, I've heard crank one out.
2: Yeah,
1: but as a noun, Morgan's confused.
3: Well, yeah.
4: Learn something new every other day, right?
0: Yeah, here we go. This is, here's another one from Sheriff Judd.
2: Judd.
0: Grady Judd.
3: Jeez.
0: I always want to call him Grady. Like, that's his last name.
1: Yeah.
0: It's like, so Sheriff Grady. No, it's Grady Judd. Here, this is the...
5: Because there's a rabble afoot right now in McDonald's. We could call it a McRabble. These guys who have threatened to shoot the place up.
0: Yeah.
5: So now he's trying to protect his manager, himself, the store, the customers. They're threatening to mix shoot up the place. And as they try to grab his gun, pulls the trigger. And he shoots Peter Story in the neck. It was a very minor wound. But you know what? The reality of it is, he has a right to stand his ground and protect himself. And these guys are threatening to do violence after they've already threatened on the outside of the store and came inside. When you start shooting McGuns, you get people's attention. It was just a McMess.
0: See?
3: Yeah.
0: He's always good for a press conference. So he gets to talk about some guy holding his crank in his hand.
3: Nice.
1: McRabble.
2: A rabble.
0: Yeah,
5: in his right hand.
0: Yeah.
5: And he had his crank in his left hand.
0: Yeah. Old dude, by the way, his name is Gary. Of course it is.
4: Yeah.
2: Gary.
0: He looks like a Gary. He was arrested taking the jail. There's his mugshot.
4: That is 100% Gary.
0: Oh, that guy had his dork out. Right, more Woody Show's next. Hang on.
6: Would it be considered a preservative? Genetically?
7: Oh, modified.
8: Genetically modified.
6: Menace?
9: Origin? Maybe?
6: Yes. Exactly right. The Woody Show.
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8: Brad, who's got the trending news headlines.
9: Well, a new federal lawsuit is trying to stop UFC Freedom 250 before anyone even steps into the octagon, Morgan.
10: No.
9: Two Virginia residents are suing the National Park Service and the Departments of the Interior over this weekend's big event. The lawsuit says the structure, you know, that the thing called the claw that was put up on the White House grounds, that was not authorized since it didn't have congressional approval or an environmental review, everyone.
11: Environmental review.
9: Yeah.
8: You need congressional approval for a temporary...
9: Claw?
8: Look, I think it's trashy, as you know. But
9: did you see congressional approval
8: for that?
9: He did say he might want to keep it around.
8: Well, I mean, to keep it around, I could see it would need congressional approval. But just for like a one-off event?
9: Yeah.
12: And also, why now that we're in the week of it? Why did they do this lawsuit?
8: Because we need to fight about everything.
9: Yeah. Exactly.
8: Anything and everything. If it's your side, you fight everything and anything from the other side. The other side, you fight anything and everything from their side.
9: Yeah.
8: And you waste a bunch of time and you waste a bunch of money.
9: And you waste stuff
8: that doesn't really matter. This is going to be over after this weekend. Yeah. It'll be done.
9: Yeah, don't kill Morgan's good time. Yeah.
12: I know, right?
9: Are you so excited?
12: I'm freaking out. I can't believe I'm going.
9: I know. It's crazy. Yeah. A personal trainer and competitive eater, because apparently you can be both, just set a new record for the most Oreos eaten in 5 minutes. The trainer says he's been training to beat the original record.
8: Hold on. Don't say how many. I'm trying to guess.
9: Okay.
8: How many would a record number of Oreos in 5 minutes be?
13: Five minutes?
9: This is the old record.
8: 5 minutes. God, 5 minutes?
13: That's a long time.
8: I'm assuming kind of like the hot dog competition, they dip them in water.
9: I guess my
8: strategy would be I would have like a ball of milk.
9: Okay.
8: Right? I'd throw a few in there at a time.
13: Exactly.
9: Like cereal?
13: Yeah.
11: Squeeze them between your fingers, dunk them all.
8: Because if you're holding it as a dunk, that's going to take up too much time.
9: Right.
8: If you're trying to set a number, or you're trying to, you know, crush a number, have a few in there at a time, eat one, place one in there, eat one, place one in there, and then try to, I don't know. Or maybe put the cookie, start chewing it, sip the milk, so immediately the broken up parts of the cookie... Because the milk will saturate that faster.
9: Well, this is
8: fat guy math, guys.
9: Yeah. I may have stumbled on a great idea, but they could consider it cheating if you had a bowl of milk and put a ton of cookies and crushed them up and just shoveled them in like cereal.
8: Put 50.
9: Okay.
11: Oh, really?
8: I overestimated 50.
13: Oh, I was going to put hundreds.
11: I'm going to say, 312.
9: Whoa. That'd be 10 minutes.
8: Yeah, it's 5 minutes.
11: I understand.
8: So 10, yeah, 10 Oreos
11: I'm envisioning what you're saying. Like you take, let's say, five, stack them between your thumb and your middle finger, quickly dunk, eat them.
9: Don't forget your stomach's only so big.
11: none of these food records make sense.
9: That's
11: to
9: true,
11: me.
9: That's
11: I'm
9: true.
11: Saying 312.
9: Okay.
13: I'm saying 200.
9: Okay.
12: I'll say 100.
9: All right.
12: 80.
9: Okay, well, you're all kind of in there, except Greg. The last record was set in 2020 with 141 Oreos.
8: 141?
9: Yeah,
8: in five minutes?
9: Yeah. And this dude blew by that number. He polished off 162 Oreos in 5 minutes. And he ain't done. All he said to reporters was, I want the next one. I want the next record. So he's very type A, obviously.
12: That's more than one Oreo every 2 seconds.
11: Doing multiples.
12: That's crazy.
9: That's insane.
8: 32, a little over 32 Oreos per minute.
13: Yep. And delicious.
9: And because it's not a hot dog with like any protein or anything, because it's just straight sugar, like what happens to you?
8: I don't know. People go, oh, I'm going to put me in the sugar coma. Yeah. I'm sure if you already had diabetes, I'm thinking about an otherwise healthy person.
9: Your pancreas explodes?
8: People love to say that, like, well, I'm going to be put into a diabetic coma. Like, I don't know, man.
9: I don't know if your insulin can pump out that fast.
8: Like, I feel like I would have had that by now.
11: Exactly.
8: You know what I'm saying, Greg?
11: Exactly. With the stuff that we eat on the daily. Yeah.
8: If that was a real thing for people who didn't already have it, you hear about, well, it's not that killed them. It's they had this pre-existing condition.
9: Right. Totally. Underlying.
8: They didn't really know about.
9: Yeah.
11: And we don't eat entire cakes because we're worried about, like, the fat part of it, not the coma part of it.
13: Yeah.
11: Like, well, I could eat an entire cheesecake.
9: And be totally fine.
11: Yeah. Okay, I could eat an entire cinnamon roll tray.
9: I'm hearing this.
8: At least give it a good
11: problem.
9: I'm coming up with a challenge in my head as we speak.
11: No, but I mean, I'm not going to do it because I don't want the calories.
9: Yeah, but don't you want to be bulimic?
11: Sure.
9: That's what's going on, Woody.
8: Texter says, I work for the TSA and we're not primarily looking for drugs. That's more of a customs concern. Mm-hmm. Our main priority is identifying weapons and explosives. Sure.
9: Exactly.
8: But again, not primarily looking for drugs, but if something kind of sticks out.
13: Like a backpack full of weed.
8: And they forward it off to the other law enforcement authorities. Now it's like, and it goes back to what we said before. You don't have to travel with it. You can get it wherever you end up going.
9: Pretty much.
8: Uh-huh. Everywhere. It's like saying you're going to go from this place, you're going to get there. And they're not going to have milk. Like, you can find it.
9: But on the other, you're right. But on the other side of that coin.
8: Now I'm bringing my own chicken.
11: You're right. Gotta bring it.
9: On the other side of that coin, don't fly somewhere where you know, like, nationally it's banned and be like, but where I came from, it's fine. Because then your ass will get thrown in prison. Exactly.
8: So my buddy, his in-laws would come to visit and the mother-in-law would travel with a carry-on suitcase full of chicken.
9: So insane.
8: And like produce.
11: So weird.
8: And he's like, what are you doing? Because she was coming from New Jersey. They're going to St. Louis to go visit.
9: They don't have fowl.
11: No grocery store.
8: Yeah. And she goes, they do not have, your Russians, Russian Jews. They do not have good chickens here. What's the difference?
11: Oh.
8: What do you mean the good chickens? Well, it's chicken.
9: Chicken's
8: like
9: chicken.
13: Well,
9: chicken.
13: It's the water and, you know, the feed's different, the ground.
9: Oh, wait.
11: Sure.
8: Yeah. And she was bringing all this, but these raw chickens and produce in this carry-on bag, and she'd bring it with her.
9: And nobody had any problem with this? Nobody stopped her? It was like, ma'am, you have a case full of chickens.
8: They maybe asked questions, but we had that list of things that you could bring through, and it was all kinds of, like, that type of stuff was fine.
9: So weird.
8: But God forbid you have a bottle of water.
9: Oh,
11: Or my peanut toothpaste.
9: Butter. Yeah, exactly.
11: Take that away.
9: Exactly.
8: Gross. Some lotion or something.
11: No.
8: Freak out. All right, we're going to take a break. We got some more Woody Show next. Hang on.
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0: And let's check in on the After Hours voicemail, shall we?
1: Yes.
0: All right, 877-44-WOODY's the number you call during the show. After the show, you call, and it's the After Hours voicemail. So anytime you're maybe getting caught up on the podcast, this is what happens. Like, people still want to, you know, tell us about...
2: Yeah.
0: Their...
2: Whatever their angle is.
0: Yeah, their story, whatever the topic, or, yeah, their angle on something, or just share something they found. And that's what you can do with the After Hours voicemail. Leave it there. Or you can also send us emails. Email at thewoodyshow.com. All right, let's start with this one, Trader Joe's.
3: Yes, hi. I'm here waiting for my child, and I heard your note about the Trader Joe's and why these are useless. I'm a mom, and they're very useful. Actually, there is a code in the schools where kids can bring their backpacks with them and only their little tote bags. So they are very useful for the kids. So moms are the ones going crazy for those little ones because those are the perfect size for them. Thank you.
0: See, I would love to believe it's for a practical purpose.
2: Yeah, I've never heard that one before. Yeah.
0: Like, okay, let's look at your mom, Gina. Like, Gina's mom took the day off. And she doesn't have any little kids. Mm-hmm. She took the day off to go to Trader Joe's to get these little mini tote bags.
4: Yeah, the giant lines in front of the stores, they're all getting them because their kids.
0: Are required. I'm sure there are people who use it for that purpose.
4: And they're the only bag
2: but
4: company
2: you guys,
4: out there.
2: Right, I do have an update on this. She was informed that the Cabana Stripe Trader Joe's bags are about to drop next week, and she took another day off.
5: Yes. Oh. Wow.
0: She's going to burn all of her vacation time.
2: No more PTO, but she'll have a crap ton of bags.
0: For Trader Joe's
5: and
0: bags.
5: Yep. I do appreciate the mini bag that she got me,
2: you
5: so
2: liked
5: I hope
2: it?
5: That you told her thank you.
2: I certainly did.
5: Yep. But I will say, obviously, this is a trend that everybody does, and the Stanley Cups are very similar to these mini Trader Joe's tote bags, because just last year, Stanley Cups came out with their Cabana line, that's all the stripes, and now... They have the same exact line for Trader Joe's.
2: So it'll match.
5: It will match.
0: That's really neat.
2: Conspiracy theory.
4: Have you seen any of this stuff out in the wild?
0: Like, no.
4: All these bags being sold?
0: No.
4: Like, I feel like I go outside a lot, and I have not seen them out in the wild yet.
5: Oh, I have.
0: Yeah.
4: Well, maybe the areas that you hang out. But, I'm just saying, I have not seen anybody with these bags.
0: Nope, I haven't seen him yet. 877-44-WOODY.
6: Hey, Woody Show. I'm catching up on the podcast, and I got onto the topic of how did you find out that they were cheating? And mine was really interesting because we had been together for 8.5 years, and I had a key to his place and everything. And so I went over to his place. I was putting away his clothes in his closet, and there was a lunch bag in the corner of the closet that I just felt differently about. So I opened it, and it was full of notes from his girlfriend of 6 months that were saying, thank you so much for asking me to be your girlfriend. I can't wait to show you Seattle and explore the city and explore your body. Just so happened that a few weeks before he had gone to Seattle saying that he was just going to visit a friend and he just wanted to get away from his family. When I asked him and confronted him about it, a few minutes later, he completely denied it, said he had no idea how those letters got in there, had no idea what I was talking about, just denied Amnesia. Until I just blatantly said, you're a liar, and how does this all add up? And then he finally admitted it and said that he didn't love me anymore, and he was actually going to be moving up there with her. And fun fact, they are now married with a child, and I met my husband a few weeks later, and now I'm happily married. So I guess it all works out for the best. But just thought you would like to know that. All right, bye.
0: Well, look, you dodged a bullet with a little bitch.
2: He does sound like a little
0: dork. Right?
4: Yeah.
5: Saving the notes, dude.
2: In his little lunch bag.
0: Thank you. Wait, hold on. Yeah. Morgan, what?
5: I mean, I save notes because I'm a girl, but if a guy does that, it's a little weird.
0: Dude.
4: What a... Dork.
0: What grown-ass adult man
4: is holding on to notes
0: in a little bag in the closet from his girlfriend? What a pussy.
5: And they just very lunch bag.
0: God, that's embarrassing.
1: Yeah. Like, I think it's embarrassing for both because a grown woman is saying, thank you for letting me be your girlfriend.
2: Yeah.
1: That's
2: also
1: loser.
2: It does sound very middle school.
1: Loser.
2: Right.
0: So stupid.
1: But if I got a note that said, I look forward to exploring the city and your body, I'm not only keeping it, I'm framing it. I think that's hot AF.
7: It is. Yeah. But it's good.
0: Oh, man. Well, caller, you guys shouldn't be together anymore. And it's not necessarily because of this. He should have just killed himself.
7: Oh, wow.
0: Once he realized that he was a man saving notes
2: from not a great
0: girlfriend.
2: Look.
1: And he's going to cheat on his wife.
0: What a little bitch.
2: Oh, I have a question, by the way. I'm glad you said he was a little bitch. Because I had this high thought recently, and I have no answer to it. So maybe you guys do. So what is the female equivalent to calling like a guy a bitch? Because it doesn't mean the same thing when you call a girl a bitch and a guy a bitch.
0: Wait, so what do you mean the female equivalent?
2: If, like when we're saying like, oh, Sammy's a bitch. Don't quote me on that. It's just an example. Or Morgan's a bitch. That's different than being like, Greg's a bitch.
1: Right.
2: Like those don't mean the same thing.
0: It doesn't?
7: I think
2: No.
1: I totally
7: think for girls
1: agree.
7: It would be the C word maybe.
2: But like saying a guy's a bitch is saying like he's like weak.
0: He leaves notes for his girlfriend.
2: Yeah. Exactly. Yeah. So
4: and
2: maybe
4: then calling a woman a bitch is more of an attitude.
2: Aggressive.
4: Thing.
0: Well, I think it's how you say it, right? Like, because you can be like, "Hey, bitch!" Like that's different.
2: Right. That's totally different.
0: This chick's a bitch.
4: Yeah, but you're saying
0: it's just
4: like
0: the tone, right?
4: No, I think what Gina's asking is, what's the equivalent of calling a woman weak?
2: Yeah. Thank you.
1: Right.
2: So like maybe if you just call everyone like a punk ass bitch, but that's all I could come up with. Like, what is the equivalent?
0: That's
1: I don't know if there is one.
2: I know. Yeah. I've been thinking about it.
1: That is a high thought.
2: Something to think about. Somebody, please tell me.
0: It's like there's a couple different things. Because you can call a dude a bitch. You can call him a pussy.
2: Yeah.
0: Right?
2: And it means the same
0: weak.
2: Thing.
0: Yeah.
1: It basically does, but bitch is worse. When you call a dude a bitch, that's
2: worse. Exactly.
4: Yeah, but you're
1: I'd rather be
4: weak,
1: called a puss than a bitch.
2: Oh, really?
1: Oh, yeah.
0: Really?
1: Because I know I am one. You know? But if you say bitch, it has so many layers of negativity to it.
2: So that's what I'm wondering. Like, what's the equivalent?
1: Yeah.
2: What do you call her?
0: Like, people in text like saying like a-hole or prick, but
2: it's not the same.
0: No. What Gina's asking is like if you're calling a woman weak or soft.
2: Yeah, exactly. Mm-hmm. Right.
0: Like
2: totally
0: what
2: different.
0: Would what would that yeah, what would that be? Like what
7: I mean,
0: like
7: prissy, but that's like
2: but
7: not,
2: that's not the, doesn't it's punch not, as hard.
1: Yeah. Yeah.
4: This might seem off, but I kind of like in my own head I say high maintenance. I'm like, "Oh, they can't deal with anything, and then so they're a weak person, so they're always over dramatic."
0: Yeah, cuz like rag means bitchy.
1: Right.
4: Yeah.
2: Yeah.
1: Hysterical.
2: Or like just like a punk ass.
1: That's making it more masculine.
0: Punk ass.
2: He's like a punk ass bitch.
0: No.
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9: Maybe it'll be something like,
10: we're just getting lit. You know what I'm saying? I'm just getting up, enjoying myself.
8: Or something much darker.
0: Yeah, forget it. I'll just die. Who cares?
11: Have you taken like a bunch of photos now so that your daughter can put those up at her wedding when you're gone?
0: Yeah.
11: My dad would have loved to have been here.
0: Yeah, exactly.
11: But he said F it.
8: The Woody Show, back in a bit.
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1: Hi, good morning. 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So you'll have two chances today, right at 11 and right at 2 o'clock today as well. So hang out. If you want to hear anything, like I said, hit me up. I got you covered for your Tuesday.
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1: I've always loved Ghostbusters, and it looks like Netflix is revealing the next chapter of the Ghostbusters franchise. They will rock out an animated series called Ghostbusters Night Shift Original, come to Netflix 2027. 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
1: 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Or do, I guess. It's always fun, too. But there's a lot. It's neighborhood. It's sweater weather.

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Alt 96.1, your rock alternative. I've got the newest song from Dexter and the Moonrocks, and it's a big deal for them because it is like their first breakout crossover hit. This song ended up on the Billboard Hot 100. For bands, a big deal. The song is called Freaking Out. Ooh.

Spokane's rock alternative, Alt 96.1. Coming up, two songs. We'll take a look at your random facts for the day. How many roles has Nicolas Cage turned down? There's some big ones. Why did the FBI follow around Russell Crowe for 2 years? And where does the root in a root beer come from? It's Nirvana. It's In Bloom.

0: Spokane's Rock Alternative. All 96.1. Let's take a look today at your random facts. Peacocks hunt, kill, and eat snakes. They only actually eat them if they're hungry, but they will attack any snake that they come across. Indonesia experiences more earthquakes than any other country in the world. Nicolas Cage turned down the roles, actually, of Shrek in Shrek, Neo in The Matrix, Harry in Dumb and Dumber, and Aragorn in The Lord of the Rings. Those roles ended up going to Mike Myers, Keanu, Jeff Daniels, and Viggo Mortensen. I mean, those are some big roles. The FBI followed Russell Crowe around for almost 2 years in the early 2000s after they got a credible threat that Al-Qaeda was going to kidnap him to make, like, this whole cultural plot. How about Tupac auditioned for the role of Bubba in Forrest Gump, but obviously he didn't get it. Went to Mikael T. Williamson. And the root in a root beer is referred to the root of the sassafras tree, which isn't even used in the modern version of root beer. It was banned by the FDA. It was not very good for you. That's a look today at your random facts.
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Alt 96.1, your rock alternative. I know Collective Soul has already wrapped up this last tour, but I have heard that they are still working on a new album. I had originally heard a double album, so I don't know when that's coming out, but apparently by the end of the year, we're going to get something new from them. Collective, anyways. It's

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1: Everlong from the Foo Fighters. 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You know, you always have got to have a go-to.

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96.1. More chances today for you to win $2,500 for travel here in the United States. All you have to do is listen for the keyword. You'll have another opportunity right at 2 o'clock today. And also another chance at 5 this afternoon. It's Renee's Grace.

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Hi, how's it going? It's Mel Taylor, and I have not even looked, but I'm going to because I want to share. I do every day. National calendar. What the heck are you supposed to be celebrating?

0: Alt 96.1, your rock alternative. Let's go ahead today and take a look at your national calendar. It's the 9th of June already. If today's your birthday, you share a birthday with Natalie Portman, turning 45. Matt Bellamy from Muse is 48. Johnny Depp, how old do you think Johnny Depp is? 63. And Donald Duck is 92. And that's why today is Donald Duck Day. It's also Strawberry Rhubarb Pie Day. Yummy. One of the big ones, and I feel very strongly talking about it. It's National Call Your Doctor Day. It's always good to get in those yearly doctor's appointments, get some blood work done. Tomorrow, it's Iced Tea Day, Frosted Cookie Day, Egg Roll Day, and some other fun things this week. I will tell you, it's movie night on Friday and Red Rose Day, so maybe you're thinking about collaborating a little date night or something. I don't know. Could go well together.
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New radicals, you get what you give, and it is very true. I am a firm believer in karma. 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

96.1. Just a friendly reminder, heads up, you have a chance to get out to our iHeartRadio Music Festival in Vegas with $1,000. You'll get to see this band, Weezer, Goo Goo Dolls, Muse. I mean, so many great artists. Win it before you can buy it, too, because they don't go on sale till tomorrow. So good luck, right around 1 o'clock.

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Spokane's Rock Alternative, Alt 96.1. Coming up here in just a few minutes, we'll take a look at some trending stories for the day, and including Kraft mac and cheesecake. What's going on with LinkedIn and McDonald's trying out something new?

0: Alt 96.1, your rock alternative. Just a quick look today at some trending stories. This is terrific. The company who might seem interested about you on LinkedIn might also just be China trying to spy on us over here. McDonald's is testing out a new AI system that can chat with customers, take orders in multiple languages, and help run restaurant operations behind the scenes. More top horses are being successfully cloned, which is really complicating the world of equestrian sports. This is an interesting matchup. How about Kraft releases mac and cheesecake? Now, this is only in Canada, but the cheesecake folds into the pasta and creates an unlikely sensation. It's being sold there for a limited time at Canadian bakeries, but fans are cheering the combo on and asking for it to please come south of the border. And Taylor Swift's song for Toy Story 5 that just came out, now the most streamed country song in a single day by a female artist in Spotify history. On Apple Music, it's the biggest country single of 2026 so far. But is it really country? I don't know.
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96.1. The alternative rock station. 68% of Americans between the ages of 5 and 90 are now playing video games one or more hours a week. And it's becoming very common. People in their 80s playing video games. They say it's actually very good for your brain. Problem solving. It's Nirvana.

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Matt, frontman of Muse today, turning 48 years old. So happy birthday. New record to come by the end of summer. And they're also playing our iHeartRadio Music Festival this year. It's

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12: You went to JCPenney to find those summer fashion staples, like shorts and tees from A&A in St. John's Bay. 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
1: I'm always learning new things. Have you ever heard of email apnea? It's when you hold your breath while reading an email or answering a text, and it could be quietly adding stress to your day. Where you, like, you see an email, you're like, oh my gosh, I have to read this. And you're like, hold your breath. Fight or flight situation for your body, apparently. They say you can take a deep breath before you open these emails so that you're not having those issues. I never even thought about that. Kings of Leon, it's you, somebody.

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Spokane's rock alternative, Alt 96.1. Coming up, two songs. We'll take a look at your rock music and news for the day. How about Linkin Park has got a new video on the way? Metallica, Doc Martin's back in stock. And how about a new video game? Sort of like Rock Band, Guitar Hero. That's in the making. It's Oasis with Wonderwall.

0: alternative rock station, Alt 96.1. Let's take a look today to rock music news. The Linkin Park has announced a new film titled Unshatter. It will document their journey of finding their purpose following the passing of Chester Bennington. The film was created by band member Joe Hahn. It will provide an ultimate, intimate look at the band's process of moving forward. A teaser for the film was already released on social media, if you'd like to check that out. How about Doc Martens? Recently restocked their Metallica 1461 silhouettes after while selling out online. It's been out for a while, but if you want the Metallica Doc Martens, they're back. Sharon Osbourne defending the creation of an AI hologram of her late husband, Ozzy Osbourne, dissing claims that it's just a cash grab. She's like, listen, we're trying to keep Ozzy's, you know, his brand and him alive. And how about Red Hot Chili Peppers, Weezer, Ghost, and more have signed on for the new Guitar Hero rock band, like spiritual successor. It's called Stage Tour. It's a rhythm game. The game is set for a fall 2026 release on console and PC platforms. And I don't know, it looks very cool. I always loved Rock Band and Guitar Hero. It's a little bit of both.
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Alt 96.1. Most often, I do not talk about Taylor Swift. However, rumor has it that her and Travis Kelce will allegedly get married at Madison Square Garden. So you can't get any bigger there in New York City. Have already invited allegedly about 1,200 people, and July 3rd could be the date. I mean, nothing's booked from June 29th through July 6th, so there could be some truth to these reports. It feels like a random one to throw out there. I'm sure that's what's going on. Because nobody can, like, take pictures and stuff above, or helicopters, or any of that sort of stuff. It's Tame and Paula. It's Dracula.

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Alt 96.1. What's up? Hi, it's Mel Taylor, and I'm soon to get out of here. But you still have more chances today to win a trip out. Win it before you can buy it to our iHeartRadio Music Festival with $1,000 and more chances to win $2,500 to do some traveling on us. So good luck. I got a few more requests to squeeze in. It's the latest from Sublime. Yeah.

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All the small things with Blink-182. I'm Mike Jones. And let's all sing along with The Middle from Jimmy Eat World. I'm going to be singing along with him in Chicago in a couple days. Tell you about my trip and what's coming up in a few. We'll get into it.

0: the alternative rock station, Alt 96.1. Gigi Perez and Sailor Song, and we heard Jimmy Eat World right before with The Middle, and I'm going to go see them in Chicago in a couple days. I'm Mike Jones. I went to Chicago last year. Had a great time seeing Oasis, and I thought, you know what? I love Jimmy Eat World. Going to go see him with my boy Khan. We're going to have a great time there. One thing, if you have any good Chicago recommendations for me, any restaurants, anything I should do, I'd love to know, because our agenda besides the show is wide open. Hit me up on Twitter or Instagram at Mike Jones Radio. Anything I need to do in Chicago, let me know at Mike Jones Radio.
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1: The Red Hot Chili Peppers, they're going to be a part of a brand new game that was just announced, Stage Tour. I'm Mike Jones. It's, well, what they're calling the spiritual successor to Guitar Hero and Rock Band. Play with the songs, sing along. They'll have the drums and everything. Also, Weezer's in there, Ghost, and a ton of other bands on the first playlist that came out. But yeah, when Stage Tour comes out, I'm going to be all over that. POD.

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Saying yellow card has got me thinking about soccer, and we're only 2 days away from the World Cup starting. I'm Mike Jones with all the matches. 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
1: What a time we're having for new music right now. I'm Mike Jones. We've got Riptides from Death Cab for Cutie. Their album just came out. Modest Mouse, Evanescence. Sublime is this week. Miles Smith is coming soon. The Wow Factor from Muse, their new album, looking forward to that. June is going to be one of our biggest months of the year, no question, for new music.

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Lightning Crashes from Live. I hope you've been staying on it, listening for those chances to cash in with our 250K USA giveaway. Well, let me tell you how you can win some big bucks. $2,500 in just a few minutes. Somber, back to Friends.

0: 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Weezer's looking to live that good life in Beverly Hills. And, well, $2,500 isn't going to get you a house in Beverly Hills, but be pretty nice to have that anyway, wouldn't it? Of course. I'm Mike Jones. 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

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Radiohead, they're going to have big plans starting in 2027 and then going for the next couple years. I'm Mike Jones. They want to do 20 shows on a different continent every year. But that's it. 20 shows, one continent every year. You know there's a ton of anxious Radiohead fans all around the world saying, please, I hope it's North America first or South America or Asia, whatever they decide to do. But it shouldn't be too long until they start letting everyone know where we're going to be and what's going on. And Fall Out Boy, we should be hearing from them soon, too.

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1: Nickelback, if you didn't know, had a documentary. Pretty interesting watch where they were going through the ups and downs of their career. I'm Mike Jones. Well, Linkin Park just announced their movie's coming, and it looks like it's going to be part documentary, part live concert footage and everything. Unshatter, they say, is going to be coming to theaters worldwide soon. Whenever that is, opening night, I'm there for sure. Want to see all about everything with Linkin Park. The Emptiness Machine.

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1: People are legitimately into things, right? 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